0: From the CJ Radio Weather Center, here's the forecast for Swan River and Dauphin. Tonight, a few clouds. Wind west, 20 kilometers per hour, becoming light late this evening. Low, plus 5. Monday, a mix of sun and cloud. High, 17. UV index, 3 or moderate. Monday night, increasing cloudiness, low 7. Tuesday, clearing, high 23. Tuesday night, cloudy periods, low 8. Wednesday, a mix of sun and cloud, high 18. Wednesday night, clear, low, plus 3. Thursday, sunny, high 15. Thursday night, clear, low, plus 1.
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0: From the CJ Radio Weather Center, here's the forecast for Swan River and Dauphin. Tonight, a few clouds. Wind west, 20 kilometers per hour, becoming light late this evening. Low, plus 5. Monday, a mix of sun and cloud. High, 17. UV index, 3 or moderate. Monday night, increasing cloudiness, low 7. Tuesday, clearing, high 23. Tuesday night, cloudy periods, low 8. Wednesday, a mix of sun and cloud, high 18. Wednesday night, clear, low, plus 3. Thursday, sunny, high 15. Thursday night, clear, low, plus 1.
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0: From the CJ Radio Weather Center, here's the forecast for Swan River and Dauphin. Tonight, a few clouds. Wind west, 20 kilometers per hour, becoming light late this evening. Low, plus 5. Monday, a mix of sun and cloud. High, 17. UV index, 3 or moderate. Monday night, increasing cloudiness, low 7. Tuesday, clearing, high 23. Tuesday night, cloudy periods, low 8. Wednesday, a mix of sun and cloud, high 18. Wednesday night, clear, low, plus 3. Thursday, sunny, high 15. Thursday night, clear, low, plus 1.
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soldier photograph to some old gray-bearded men sitting on a bench outside a general store. They said, yes, she's been here, but their memory wasn't clear. Was it yesterday? No, wait, the day before. Finally got a ride with a preacher man who asked, were you bound on such a cold, dark afternoon? As we drove on through the rain, as he listened, I explained, and he left me

0: From the CJ Radio Weather Center, here's the forecast for Swan River and Dauphin. Tonight, a few clouds. Wind west, 20 kilometers per hour, becoming light late this evening. Low, plus 5. Monday, a mix of sun and cloud. High, 17. UV index, 3 or moderate. Monday night, increasing cloudiness, low 7. Tuesday, clearing, high 23. Tuesday night, cloudy periods, low 8. Wednesday, a mix of sun and cloud, high 18. Wednesday night, clear, low, plus 3. Thursday, sunny, high 15. Thursday night, clear, low, plus 1.
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0: From the CJ Radio Weather Center, here's the forecast for Swan River and Dauphin. Tonight, a few clouds. Wind west, 20 kilometers per hour, becoming light late this evening. Low, plus 5. Monday, a mix of sun and cloud. High, 17. UV index, 3 or moderate. Monday night, increasing cloudiness. Low, 7. Tuesday, clearing. High, 23. Tuesday night, cloudy periods. Low, 8. Wednesday, a mix of sun and cloud. High, 18. Wednesday night, clear. Low, plus 3. Thursday, sunny. High, 15. Thursday night, clear. Low, plus 1.
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He's a ranch hand in a pinch, man. 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A cast iron skillet swinging lid flipper. Now he's a double wide on the county line. Sipping on a six pack of Lone Star Light. She did him dirty, took him.

horseback. Now he's a buckskin, 15 hands, 5-time team rope champion.

0: From the CJ Radio Weather Center, here's the forecast for Swan River and Dauphin. Tonight, a few clouds. Wind west, 20 kilometers per hour, becoming light late this evening. Low, plus 5. Monday, a mix of sun and cloud. High, 17. UV index, 3 or moderate. Monday night, increasing cloudiness, low 7. Tuesday, clearing, high 23. Tuesday night, cloudy periods, low 8. Wednesday, a mix of sun and cloud, high 18. Wednesday night, clear, low, plus 3. Thursday, sunny, high 15. Thursday night, clear, low, plus 1.
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0: From the CJ Radio Weather Center, here's the forecast for Swan River and Dauphin. Tonight, a few clouds. Wind west, 20 kilometers per hour, becoming light late this evening. Low, plus 5. Monday, a mix of sun and cloud. High, 17. UV index, 3 or moderate. Monday night, increasing cloudiness, low 7. Tuesday, clearing, high 23. Tuesday night, cloudy periods, low 8. Wednesday, a mix of sun and cloud, high 18. Wednesday night, clear, low, plus 3. Thursday, sunny, high 15. Thursday night, clear, low, plus 1.
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0: From the CJ Radio Weather Center, here's the forecast for Swan River and Dauphin. Tonight, a few clouds. Wind west, 20 kilometers per hour, becoming light late this evening. Low, plus 5. Monday, a mix of sun and cloud. High, 17. UV index, 3 or moderate. Monday night, increasing cloudiness, low 7. Tuesday, clearing, high 23. Tuesday night, cloudy periods, low 8. Wednesday, a mix of sun and cloud, high 18. Wednesday night, clear, low, plus 3. Thursday, sunny, high 15. Thursday night, clear, low, plus 1.
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0: From the CJ Radio Weather Center, here's the forecast for Swan River and Dauphin. Tonight, a few clouds. Wind west, 20 kilometers per hour, becoming light late this evening. Low, plus 5. Monday, a mix of sun and cloud. High, 17. UV index, 3 or moderate. Monday night, increasing cloudiness, low 7. Tuesday, clearing, high 23. Tuesday night, cloudy periods, low 8. Wednesday, a mix of sun and cloud, high 18. Wednesday night, clear, low, plus 3. Thursday, sunny, high 15. Thursday night, clear, low, plus 1.
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0: From the CJ Radio Weather Center, here's the forecast for Swan River and Dauphin. Tonight, a few clouds. Wind west, 20 kilometers per hour, becoming light late this evening. Low, plus 5. Monday, a mix of sun and cloud. High, 17. UV index, 3 or moderate. Monday night, increasing cloudiness, low 7. Tuesday, clearing, high 23. Tuesday night, cloudy periods, low 8. Wednesday, a mix of sun and cloud, high 18. Wednesday night, clear, low, plus 3. Thursday, sunny, high 15. Thursday night, clear, low, plus 1.
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0: 5. Monday, a mix of sun and cloud. High 17. UV index 3 or moderate. Monday night, increasing cloudiness, low 7. Tuesday, clearing, high 23. Tuesday night, cloudy periods, low 8. Wednesday, a mix of sun and cloud, high 18. Wednesday night, clear, low, plus 3. Thursday, sunny, high 15. Thursday night, clear, low, plus 1.
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0: From the CJ Radio Weather Center, here's the forecast for Swan River and Dauphin. Tonight, a few clouds. Wind west, 20 kilometers per hour, becoming light late this evening. Low, plus 5. Monday, a mix of sun and cloud. High, 17. UV index, 3 or moderate. Monday night, increasing cloudiness, low 7. Tuesday, clearing, high 23. Tuesday night, cloudy periods, low 8. Wednesday, a mix of sun and cloud, high 18. Wednesday night, clear, low, plus 3. Thursday, sunny, high 15. Thursday night, clear, low, plus 1.
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0: From the CJ Radio Weather Center, here's the forecast for Swan River and Dauphin. Tonight, a few clouds. Wind west, 20 kilometers per hour, becoming light late this evening. Low, plus 5. Monday, a mix of sun and cloud. High, 17. UV index, 3 or moderate. Monday night, increasing cloudiness, low 7. Tuesday, clearing, high 23. Tuesday night, cloudy periods, low 8. Wednesday, a mix of sun and cloud, high 18. Wednesday night, clear, low, plus 3. Thursday, sunny, high 15. Thursday night, clear, low, plus 1.
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0: From the CJ Radio Weather Center, here's the forecast for Swan River and Dauphin. Tonight, a few clouds. Wind west, 20 kilometers per hour, becoming light late this evening. Low, plus 5. Monday, a mix of sun and cloud. High, 17. UV index, 3 or moderate. Monday night, increasing cloudiness, low 7. Tuesday, clearing, high 23. Tuesday night, cloudy periods, low 8. Wednesday, a mix of sun and cloud, high 18. Wednesday night, clear, low, plus 3. Thursday, sunny, high 15. Thursday night, clear, low, plus 1.
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0: From the CJ Radio Weather Center, here's the forecast for Swan River and Dauphin. Tonight, a few clouds. Wind west, 20 kilometers per hour, becoming light late this evening. Low, plus 5. Monday, a mix of sun and cloud. High, 17. UV index, 3 or moderate. Monday night, increasing cloudiness, low 7. Tuesday, clearing, high 23. Tuesday night, cloudy periods, low 8. Wednesday, a mix of sun and cloud, high 18. Wednesday night, clear, low, plus 3. Thursday, sunny, high 15. Thursday night, clear, low, plus 1.
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0: From the CJ Radio Weather Center, here's the forecast for Swan River and Dauphin. Tonight, a few clouds. Wind west, 20 kilometers per hour, becoming light late this evening. Low, plus 5. Monday, a mix of sun and cloud. High, 17. UV index, 3 or moderate. Monday night, increasing cloudiness, low 7. Tuesday, clearing, high 23. Tuesday night, cloudy periods, low 8. Wednesday, a mix of sun and cloud, high 18. Wednesday night, clear, low, plus 3. Thursday, sunny, high 15. Thursday night, clear, low, plus 1.
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Well, how was I to know till now you'd be such a hard act to follow? Now nothing seems to follow.

0: Wind west 20 kilometers per hour, becoming light late this evening. Low plus 5. Monday, a mix of sun and cloud. High 17. UV index 3 or moderate. Monday night, increasing cloudiness. Low 7. Tuesday, clearing. High 23. Tuesday night, cloudy periods. Low 8. Wednesday, a mix of sun and cloud. High 18. Wednesday night, clear. Low plus 3. Thursday, sunny. High 15. Thursday night, clear. Low plus 1.
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0: From the CJ Radio Weather Center, here's the forecast for Swan River and Dauphin. Tonight, a few clouds. Wind west, 20 kilometers per hour, becoming light late this evening. Low, plus 5. Monday, a mix of sun and cloud. High, 17. UV index, 3 or moderate. Monday night, increasing cloudiness, low 7. Tuesday, clearing, high 23. Tuesday night, cloudy periods, low 8. Wednesday, a mix of sun and cloud, high 18. Wednesday night, clear, low, plus 3. Thursday, sunny, high 15. Thursday night, clear, low, plus 1.
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0: From the CJ Radio Weather Center, here's the forecast for Swan River and Dauphin. Tonight, a few clouds. Wind west, 20 kilometers per hour, becoming light late this evening. Low, plus 5. Monday, a mix of sun and cloud. High, 17. UV index, 3 or moderate. Monday night, increasing cloudiness, low 7. Tuesday, clearing, high 23. Tuesday night, cloudy periods, low 8. Wednesday, a mix of sun and cloud, high 18. Wednesday night, clear, low, plus 3. Thursday, sunny, high 15. Thursday night, clear, low, plus 1.
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0: from the CJ Radio Weather Center. Here's the forecast for Swan River and Dauphin. Today, mainly sunny. High 19, UV index 3 or moderate. Tonight, partly cloudy. Low 7. Tuesday, a mix of sun and cloud. Wind becoming southwest 30 kilometers per hour early in the afternoon. High 21, UV index 3 or moderate. Tuesday night, clear. Low 8. Wednesday, sunny. High 18. Wednesday night, clear. Low plus 3. Thursday, sunny. High 16. Thursday night, clear. Low plus 2. Friday, sunny. High 18.
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0: From the CJ Radio Weather Center, here's the forecast for Swan River and Dauphin. Today, mainly sunny. High 19, UV index 3 or moderate. Tonight, partly cloudy, low 7. Tuesday, a mix of sun and cloud. Wind becoming southwest 30 kilometers per hour early in the afternoon. High 21, UV index 3 or moderate. Tuesday night, clear, low 8. Wednesday, sunny, high 18. Wednesday night, clear, low plus 3. Thursday, sunny, high 16. Thursday night, clear, low plus 2. Friday, sunny, high 18.
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1: From the national newsroom of CJ Radio, I'm Aiden Sparks. A new Ledger poll suggests most Canadians support the idea of Canada becoming an associate member of the European Union, though the details have not been finalized. The online poll found 70% support the idea, 13% oppose it, and 18% are unsure. Support was strongest among seniors and in Ontario and Quebec. Respondents in Manitoba and Saskatchewan were less certain, with higher opposition and uncertainty. European Commission President Ursula von der Leyen raised the idea last week, and Prime Minister Mark Carney says Canada welcomes closer ties. Starbucks plans to close 250 stores in North America later this week as part of another major restructuring move. The company says the affected locations are either not meeting financial expectations or cannot provide the customer and employee experience Starbucks wants. It has not said which stores will close or how many are in Canada. The move follows hundreds of closures last year under CEO Brian Nickel. Starbucks says it is also continuing to renovate stores to make them more comfortable and inviting. A Carmen area man has raised more than $43,000 for a neighbor facing firearms charges after allegedly firing shots while confronting suspected thieves. RCMP previously said the property owner saw four people taking fuel on security cameras August 15th and went to the site where shots were fired. Three people have been charged with theft and other offenses, while the property owner faces six firearms-related charges, including reckless discharge of a firearm. Supporters say rural residents are frustrated by property crime, while police say the case remains before the courts. Some stolen prizes from the Lac du Bonnet ice fishing derby have been recovered by RCMP. Police began investigating after a locked storage trailer at the municipal public works yard was broken into earlier this month. The stolen items included fishing rods, reels, tackle, knives, clothing, ice augers, and fishing shelters. RCMP say several prizes and other suspected stolen items were found Wednesday during a search of a home in Lac du Bonnet. A 37-year-old man has been charged and remains in custody. Derby organizers are still waiting to learn exactly what was recovered. That's a look at news. Weather is next.
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2: The forecast for Swan River, often mainly sunny today, a high of 19, a UV index of 3 or moderate, partly cloudy overnight and a low of 7. Tomorrow, mix of sun and cloud, high of 21, UV index of 3 or moderate, clear overnight and a low of 8. Wednesday, sunny high of 18, low plus 3, Thursday, sunny high of 16, low plus 2, and Friday, a high of 18. For Nipo Minidosa, mainly cloudy today, there's a chance of showers, high of 15, UV index of 3 or moderate, partly cloudy overnight and a low of 7. Tomorrow, clearing, wind southwest at 20 in the morning, increasing to 40, gusting to 60 early in the afternoon. High of 19, a UV index of 4, moderate. Clear overnight and a low of 6. Wednesday, mix of sun and cloud, high of 15, low plus 1. Thursday, sunny, high of 15, low plus 1. And Friday, a high of 17. For Verdun Oak Lake, periods of rain today, high of 14, a UV index of 1 or low. Tonight, cloudy, 60% chance of showers in the evening, and a low of 10. Tomorrow, clearing, high of 23, humid X 25, a UV index of 4 or moderate. Clear overnight and low of 7. Wednesday, mix of sun and cloud, high of 18, low plus 1. Thursday, sunny, high of 17, low plus 2. And Friday, a high of 19. For Gimli Arbor, increasing cloudiness today. Periods of rain beginning this morning. Some fog patches dissipating in the morning as well. High of 14, a UV index of 1 or low. Cloudy with a 6% chance of showers overnight, with some fog patches developing after midnight and a low of 11. Tomorrow, fog patches dissipating in the morning, then mainly cloudy, clearing late in the afternoon, High of 18, a UV index of 3 or moderate. Clear overnight and low of 10. Wednesday, mix of sun and cloud, high of 18, low plus 5. Thursday, sunny, high of 17, low plus 4. And Friday, a high of 19. And for Astro Hazy, mix of sun and cloud today. High of 18, a UV index of 3 or moderate. A few clouds overnight and a low of 8. Tomorrow, mix of sun and cloud. Winds gusting to 50 kilometers an hour. High of 19, a UV index of 3 or moderate. Clear overnight and a low of 6. Wednesday, mix of sun and cloud, high of 16, low plus 2. Thursday, sunny, high of 15, low plus 2. And Friday, a high of 18. Temperatures in the listening area, Esterhazy 6 degrees. Gimli Arbor, you're at 3. Verdon Oak Lakes at 11. Nepaw Minidosa, 8. And Swan River, sitting at 5 degrees.
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go. Let's just keep this memory, the summer breeze, and you and me.

0: 10 minutes after 6 after 5 in Saskatchewan. It's Madison and Mark on a Monday morning.
1: Good morning.
0: Yeah, it is. I think you seem like you're okay, and I seem like I'm shocked you're okay. Actually,
1: me too.
0: She was on a little trip and a lot of miles on that truck.
1: Yeah.
0: Yeah, a lot of gas you probably went through too.
1: I always do.
0: Uh-huh. On the show this morning, we'll do this in the 7 o'clock hour just because there'll be more parents up by then. A teacher is losing her job because of her other job.
1: Uh-oh.
0: Yeah. Well, you'll really be going, uh-oh, when you find out what her other job is, although I think she's making okay money at that.
1: Hmm.
0: 87% of folks that were surveyed claim that the rest of us need to do this while we're driving.
1: Oh.
0: Yeah, so we'll see what we are not doing that maybe we should be. I'm saying, the odd time I don't do this, but what else we got going on here? We'll tell you what the number one TV show is for the 21st century, according to the New York Times.
1: That's cool.
0: Yeah, it's kind of an interesting show. I don't know if you've seen it, but we'll tell you what it is. And some stupid news, grown man got mad because he didn't understand the meaning of something.
1: I think that happens a lot.
0: That grown men don't understand the meaning of stuff?
1: And then they get mad.
0: Oh, okay. No promises, but it's going to be a pretty good show.
1: It sounds like it.
0: Yeah.
1: You got my hopes up.
0: Uh-huh. Ah, it's going to be good.
1: It will be.
0: Yeah. Thanks for joining us, guys.

0: 15 minutes after 6 after 5 in Saskatchewan, CJ Radio, Madison and Mark.
1: Yes.
0: Yes, we're with you for a few hours. Reba McEntire was a friend of Dolly Parton.
1: I can see that.
0: Mm-hmm. Revealed something that happened just before she passed. We'll play it here. Just it's a sad little story. See if you catch it.
1: Aw.
2: I didn't want to keep her. I knew she was busy, because she always is, but I didn't want to let her go. And then she did call me the last of July, and I was in a meeting, and I missed her call. And I tried to get back in touch with her, and I couldn't. Never made connection. And then when Lisa Davis, my buddy, called me the morning of the 25th, and she said, Dolly's gone, I thought, I'll never know why she called me. So that, I'll find out one day.
3: What a blessing you were able to share your friendship with her, and thank you for sharing that with us.
0: Can you imagine? We never know. Like, you know, you text me or some lad, and then, well, I text you or something, and then something happens to me, and you're wondering, like, what was that all about? Like, yeah. Get back to me, right? You know?
1: Mm-hmm.
0: So that's kind of sad, but.
1: That's very sad.
0: Mm-hmm. Yeah, she says, I'll never know why she called me, so it's like, would have been. You wonder now, why did she call?
1: Yeah, I'll be wondering that forever.
0: Mm-hmm. Was it just, you know, to say hi, or was it something really important, or was it I wasn't feeling good, I don't know if I'll make it, or, wow.
1: Yeah, it's a lot of questions for us, and we weren't even the ones she called.
0: That's right, so anyway, that's, I guess, a lot of, you know, especially if close friends of Dolly Parton, they'll be, well, they're mourning for, they will be always mourning, so.
1: Yeah.
0: Never kind of really get over losing a friend, but.
1: No.
0: Anyway, at least we got her music to, you know, keep us going.
1: True.
0: But this isn't one of her songs.

0: 6:19 in Manitoba, 5:19 in Saskatchewan. Did you watch the VMAs on the weekend?
1: I did not.
0: Oh, I didn't either.
1: Yeah, I don't even know if I can even get that. I don't have normal channels.
0: Oh, yeah.
1: So I don't know.
0: Do you want to take a guess on who the biggest winner was?
1: Me?
0: Yes, you.
1: Yeah. No, I mean, was it me?
0: No.
1: Oh. I don't even know who's being, in the running.
0: Taylor Swift, Madonna. But Taylor Swift was not the biggest winner. It was Madonna.
1: Really? Madonna?
0: Huh. Although, to be fair, if you listen to Taylor Swift's new songs that came out last week, you would understand why she's not the biggest winner.
1: Oh, not so hot a good, not that great a song?
0: I don't think so, no.
1: Okay, well, you know.
0: I personally hate them.
1: Then probably I can see that.
0: Yeah.
1: Because usually most of the Taylor Swift songs you hear, like, you even if you've never heard them before, you get into them and right away you like them. But
0: her older songs were like that, but the last album and this one are just not
1: I wonder if she's just forcing the songs out too much or something, or
0: I don't know what the issue is. It sucks though, cause she used to be insanely good.
1: Yeah. So Madonna, who's like ancient, is actually even more ancient than I am.
0: I don't think you're supposed to say that.
1: Oh, okay. Shh. At least I don't wear the kind of stuff that she wears. You ever see some of the stuff like, wow, lady.
0: Yeah.
1: She's a grandma age. Like,
0: that's brave.
1: Cover it up.
0: If you can afford all the plastic surgeons and stuff, why not?
1: Yeah. So I don't really know too much about, because she was opening, wasn't she? Like the host or something like that, or a host or something? Or
0: no? It's hosted by Snoop Dogg, but she might have been in that too. I don't know.
1: Oh, okay. So maybe she just sang, whatever. Yeah. Okay. Any awards that they talked about or not really?
0: Sienna Spyro was the best new artist.
1: Okay. I actually know who that is.
0: Wow. Good job.
1: Yeah. Isn't that weird? We play some of her stuff and it's like, it's pretty good.
0: Yeah, we do.
1: Yeah. Anybody else that we might know? Or
0: Taylor Swift won Video of the Year.
1: Hmm.
0: Madonna was Artist of the Year.
1: Yeah.
0: BTS's Swim was Song of the Year.
1: Hmm.
0: The best collaboration was Madonna and Sabrina Carpenter with Bring Your Love.
1: Okay.
0: I've never heard that.
1: Yeah.
0: Best pop was Lisa.
1: Huh. Interesting. I actually have a clip of some of the winners, supposedly. Not including special awards. Here it is. I haven't pre-heard it, so.
2: 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And the VMA goes to Lisa!
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7: For artist of the year. Madonna!
8: For best dance.
9: Madonna!
10: For video of the year.
11: Taylor Swift.
0: I wonder what Madonna did to get up there so many times, because I didn't think she
1: was
0: that popular right now.
1: No, I don't recall anything new that she's done lately.
0: Yeah, but maybe we're just like unaware.
1: Mm-hmm. I guess good for her if she's able to do that.
0: Yeah, good for her.
1: Mm-hmm. I also have a clip of her talking here. She starts her acceptance speech supposedly with a joke. I don't know if it's funny or not.
12: First of all, I would like to thank my fingers because I can always count on them.
1: Oh my.
12: Most of you were probably not born, but I performed at the first MTV Awards 43 years ago, and one of my stilettos fell off and I dove onto the stage to try to like make myself look cute and sexy and like I meant to do it. And my dress went up and my butt cheek was hanging out. And in those days, butt cheeks were not hanging out. I just want to remind you. And I went backstage feeling really proud of myself. And my manager told me that my career was over. I spent the last year and a half finding myself, believing in myself, and really making the music that I wanted to make.
1: I wonder if she fired that manager.
0: I wonder.
1: I would.
0: Doesn't sound very supportive.
1: No, it's like I don't need negative energy in my life. Do you? It's like
0: no.
1: No, let's fire them. Anyway, that's what happened there. If you didn't see it, well, now you're up to date. And Madonna did okay, I guess.
0: Yeah.

0: Well, 28 minutes after 6 after 5 in Saskatchewan, as we all try and get moving on a Monday morning, back to work, back to school, back to whatever else is going on.
1: It's hard.
0: Yeah, it is for, you know, I don't know. It's just tougher and tougher. You like chocolate milk?
1: I do.
0: Mm-hmm. Do you think you can make it better? Because today is National Chocolate Milk Day.
1: Probably.
0: I don't know if you've ever done stuff like this or not. They give us some ideas as to way how you can make it fancier. You could add caramel sauce to it.
1: I've added chocolate sauce to it.
0: Oh, okay. So that's number two, Nutella. I don't know if that's chocolate sauce, but it's...
1: Ooh, Nutella would be better.
0: Never tried it. I'll have to see. Like, I've had Nutella, but not in chocolate milk.
1: Yeah.
0: They say you could put a little bit of vanilla extract in it. That might help.
1: Ooh.
0: Yeah, that might be okay. Canned cherry pie filling.
1: I don't know about that.
0: Yeah, I'm wondering. Peppermint extract.
1: I love peppermint hot chocolate, so maybe.
0: Yeah, okay. Whipped cream.
1: I've done that to hot chocolate.
0: Yeah.
1: And chocolate milk's just cold hot chocolate.
0: Mm-hmm. So you just have to warm up the chocolate milk then, I guess. Oreo cookies?
1: No.
0: No? I think most people probably dip cookies in some kind of milk.
1: Probably not chocolate milk, though.
0: No. Malt powder.
1: Hmm.
0: I don't know. Peanut butter?
1: Ooh, like chocolate peanut butter?
0: Yeah, although I don't know how you get the peanut butter to mix in there. It's just going to be lumps of peanut butter.
1: Yeah, that would be hard.
0: And coffee?
1: Mocha, yeah.
0: Okay, yeah, see, so that could work. Some ideas you might want to try just if you're, you know, trying to have fun with National Chocolate Milk Day.
1: Have you ever, like, made a sandwich with Nutella, but you didn't have enough Nutella, so you had to put peanut butter, too? And had a peanut butter Nutella sandwich. It's pretty good.
0: Is it?
1: You put your peanut butter in your chocolate milk.
0: Okay,
1: probably,
0: yeah.
1: Probably also good.
0: It probably is, yeah. Yeah, I could see that. Anyway, just some things there. Caramel, Nutella, vanilla extract. If you're brave, canned cherry pie filling, peppermint extract, whipped cream, Oreo cookies, malt powder, peanut butter, and coffee. So that's just some things that you can try.
1: We're going to have to go grocery shopping for the next show.
0: Yes. Want to go later?
1: Yes.
0: The forecast for Swan River, often mainly sunny today. A high of 19, a UV index of 3, a moderate. Partly cloudy overnight and a low of 7. Tomorrow, mix of sun and cloud. High of 21, UV index of 3 or moderate. Clear overnight and a low of 8. Wednesday, sunny high of 18, low plus 3. Thursday, sunny high of 16, low plus 2. And Friday, a high of 18. For Nipo Minidosa, mainly cloudy today. There's a chance of showers. High of 15, UV index of 3 or moderate. Partly cloudy overnight and a low of 7. Tomorrow clearing, wind southwest at 20 in the morning, increasing to 40, gusting to 60 early in the afternoon. High of 19, a UV index of 4, moderate. Clear overnight and a low of 6. Wednesday, mix of sun and cloud, high of 15, low plus 1. Thursday, sunny high of 15, low plus 1. And Friday, a high of 17. For Verdon Oak Lake, periods of rain today, high of 14, a UV index of 1 or low. Tonight, cloudy, 60% chance of showers in the evening, and a low of 10. Tomorrow clearing, high of 23, humid X 25, a UV index of 4 or moderate. Clear overnight and low of 7. Wednesday, mix of sun and cloud, high of 18, low plus 1. Thursday, sunny high of 17, low plus 2. And Friday, a high of 19. For Gimli Arbor, increasing cloudiness today. Periods of rain beginning this morning. Some fog patches dissipating in the morning as well. High of 14, a UV index of 1 or low. Cloudy with a 60% chance of showers overnight, with some fog patches developing after midnight and a low of 11. Tomorrow, fog patches dissipating in the morning, then mainly cloudy. Clearing late in the afternoon, high of 18, a UV index of 3 or moderate. Clear overnight and low of 10. Wednesday, mix of sun and cloud, high of 18, low plus 5. Thursday, sunny high of 17, low plus 4. And Friday, a high of 19. And for Esterhazy, mix of sun and cloud today. High of 18, a UV index of 3 or moderate. A few clouds overnight and a low of 8. Tomorrow, mix of sun and cloud. Winds gusting to 50 kilometers an hour. High of 19, a UV index of 3 or moderate. Clear overnight in a low of 6. Wednesday, mix of sun and cloud, high of 16, low plus 2. Thursday, sunny, high of 15, low plus 2. And Friday, a high of 18. Temperatures around the listening area. Esterhazy, you're starting off at 6 degrees. Gimli Arbor's at 3. Verdon Oak Lake, 11. Nipo Minidosa's at 8. And Swan River sitting at 5 degrees.

0: 634 in Manitoba, 534 in Saskatchewan. 11,405 Ford Rangers have been recalled, and there's no fix yet.
1: Uh-oh. Do you know what they've been recalled for?
0: They've been recalled for their infotainment screen.
1: Oh.
0: That's not very debilitating, is it?
1: Well, I don't know. I remember, you remember Melissa used to work with, do the morning show with me way back. She had a Prius way back that had a recall for the block heater.
0: Oh.
1: And it was wintertime. And there was no fix at the time, and they were like, just don't use it. It's like, it's wintertime.
0: Yeah.
1: I need it to start.
0: Yeah. Wow.
1: Yeah.
0: This one, you kind of need, but I think you could probably live without your screen.
1: Probably.
0: Although it is very inconveniencing.
1: Mm-hmm. I know some of those screens, I don't know if it is on that one, but the older Ford my wife's using there, it also is part of your heat controls.
0: Yeah, mine has that, but it also has little up and down buttons that you can use.
1: Okay, ours does too, but I forget if you want to like turn on or off rear heat or something like that, you've got to do it through the infotainment.
0: Oh yeah, mine I think you have to move like the air to your windshield or to you on the screen.
1: Yeah, it's getting bad when the screen does everything.
0: Yeah, and it just dies.
1: Yes.
0: My truck does that frequently.
1: Yeah, I know a lot of the Teslas, everything's through that main screen. There's nowhere else. So if that screen dies, everything dies.
0: Mm-hmm.
1: So, yeah. So I wonder, I guess they probably have to redesign it or something.
0: Yeah. The National Highway Traffic Safety Administration recalled them because they may experience an unexpected blank or black SYNC 4 center stack display.
1: Whoa, whatever that is. But.
0: Which means no backup camera, which may cause more accidents. Oh. But shouldn't you know how to back up without a backup camera anyways?
1: That is a good question. And I think the answer is you should.
0: I think so, too.
1: In fact, just throwing it out there, I think when people go for tests now, if they've got a backup screen, they should have to have it covered so they can't.
0: I think they do have to turn them off.
1: Oh, really?
0: Or if they don't have turned them off, they're not allowed to look at it or something.
1: Okay.
0: I think they Smart. Have something about
1: yeah,
0: that.
1: Yeah, because it's like, use your mirrors, because you may be in a vehicle without that screen, and you should know how to park.
0: Yeah.
1: Anyway.
0: For sure.
1: I think what they should do is make you drive backwards down a block or something like the street somewhere, or maybe some kind of an obstacle course they can set up at the school or something.
0: That would be fun.
1: Mm-hmm. And you have to go backwards.
0: Yeah, why not?
1: Mm-hmm. I want to try that.
0: Let me see if I can read this right. The loss of power is caused by an open display fuse triggered by an electrical short circuit on the printed circuit board assembly due to a cracked multi-layer ceramic capacitor.
1: Wow.
0: That was a lot.
1: Mm-hmm. So I wonder, can't they just replace that? The one little...
0: Well, these ones are made in China, so the replacements probably aren't so cheap.
1: Maybe.
0: They probably have to be not from China.
1: Yeah. Plus, it's probably because it's brand new.
0: Yeah.
1: Like, usually the dealer or the mechanics don't try and repair electronics. They just replace, so.
0: Yeah.
1: Yeah, well, hopefully they come up with a solution soon.
0: If a Ford Ranger...
1: Is this one on the Rangers? Yeah.
0: Yeah, if a 2026 Ford Ranger backs into you, you know why.
1: Oh, it's not because they're a bad driver?
0: Well, you are a bad driver if you need your backup camera.
1: I think I like them as an X

0: all ground in the Manitoba mud. Standing all ground in the Manitoba mud.
1: 641, 541 in Saskatchewan. Hopefully you're not having that kind of a problem this morning.
2: I hope it's dry.
1: Yes. Man in Oklahoma got arrested for riding an electric scooter through the neighborhood.
2: What's wrong with that?
1: Well, the documents allege that the 44-year-old, his name is Jason, was riding around a country estate subdivision. Maybe he didn't belong there.
2: Maybe he was drunk.
1: Well, he was. Just after midnight. But there's a twist. I've got an officer talking about the experience here. We'll let him explain it first, and then I can elaborate.
3: What the hell are you doing, bro? Why are you naked?
4: That's what's fun with us.
3: Huh?
4: Ford.
3: So you're out around naked?
4: No, actually, I'm drunk.
1: So I don't know if you heard it. So he's naked.
2: Naked and drunk.
1: Naked and drunk. So like you say, the cop's asking him, so that's body cam footage. The guy says, quote, what the hell are you doing, bro? To which he writes or says, I'm just riding around. Then the cop asks him, why are you naked? Well, he was bored. And then he says, no, actually, I'm drunk. So court documents show the police had smelled the strong, you know, alcohol or odor. Arrested him, of course. Sometime in October, he's going to see a judge, I guess.
2: For a DUI?
1: Yeah, I guess so. A DUI and a, what's the naked part? A DNUI? No, that doesn't work. There must be a nakedness thing
2: know.
1: There.
2: Yeah.
1: Fortunately, no picture. A lot of times they give us pictures of stuff like that, and it's like,
2: we don't want them.
1: Don't want to see that, but stupid things some people do when they're drunk. I guess the moral there is try not to get drunk.
2: That's boring.
1: Mm-hmm. Or if you know you're going to be drinking too much, make sure you have a ride home by somebody else instead of, you know. Of course, if they didn't do this kind of stuff, Madison and I would have no stories to tell you.
2: Yeah. You want to ride home in clothes that are hard to take off.
1: Oh, there's an idea, too. So you wonder, was he hot or was he, I don't know.
2: I don't know either.
1: I could see if he was like a two-year-old or something. Sometimes little kids seem to like to just peel their clothes off all the time.
2: Yep.
1: But maybe that's because they're hot. I'm not sure. Or they're just used to being in the womb and they were naked.
2: Maybe.
1: I don't know. I'm not a psychologist. Psychologist? Psychologist? Ologist? I always used to do the ology at the end of it.

0: 6:45 in Manitoba, 5:45 in Saskatchewan. Thousands of South Africans have been trying to set the record for the biggest cookout.
1: Oh, okay. What are they trying to cook? Or is it just anything, I wonder?
0: I think it's anything. Sausages, right, for sure, but probably burgers, too.
1: Mm, okay.
0: The record before is 2,220 people set in Japan in 2023. The South Africans tried to beat them last year. They did not manage.
1: Mm.
0: They tried, though. The rules are that everyone needs to be barbecuing simultaneously for a minimum of 5 minutes to be counted.
1: Okay, yeah.
0: If you leave, you're out.
1: Hmm. So what, how many did they have there? Do you know what?
0: It doesn't say how many they have. The Guinness World Records judge said it could take until Friday for the word to come out on if they won or not.
1: Oh. Okay. Yeah. Part of their heritage day, it looks like. Yeah, we'll see what, hopefully it works out.
0: Yeah.
1: Mm-hmm.
0: See if they can win.
1: Yeah, that would be kind of neat.
0: Yeah. If all you have to do is show up and cook for 5 minutes, and then you probably get to eat the food after, that's a pretty good deal.
1: You don't even probably even have to be good at cooking the food, just as long as you win, right?
0: Yeah, just as long as it's on there.
1: Mm-hmm. That would probably be the rule. Are you good at barbecuing? You ever barbecue yourself, or?
0: No.
1: No one, is that because nobody allows you to, or is just...
0: I just never wanted to.
1: Yeah. Slowly, I'm starting to get a little better at barbecuing, but I'm not a barbecueologist.
0: Me neither.
1: And it's usually like the hot dogs or wieners or something like that, not steak, what I know about that.
0: Yeah, I've never made steak.
1: No, there's tube steaks is what I'm good at or better at. The burgers are getting better, though. They're actually cooking nice and not burning.
0: Perfect.
1: Yeah, low and slow, I think.
0: Yeah.

0: And now it's time for
1: five
2: random
3: facts.
4: Thought we'd do random facts early.
3: Okay.
4: For the 7 o'clock club, why not?
3: Yeah, why not?
4: Well, 92% of world currency is digital.
3: Really?
4: Yeah. They don't explain any more than that.
3: That's crazy.
4: Hmm. In the 16th century, English kings had servants called grooms of stool.
3: Oh. That's weird.
4: They wiped the kings after they visited the toilet.
3: Ew.
4: Yeah. I hear, although that was kind of a coveted job because you'd be the only one with the king of the time and you could, like, you know, pass on some knowledge or something, or you wanted something done.
3: That doesn't seem like a good time for that.
4: Well, I know, but it's you'd have them at their weakest moment or something.
3: That's true. Vulnerable.
4: Yeah. A lion's roar can be heard up to 5 miles away.
3: Wow.
4: Oh. The punctuation following standard measurements like 5'7" aren't quotation marks. They're primes.
3: Huh.
4: They're talking the punctuation.
3: I don't know.
4: You know?
3: Yeah.
4: Like you got the...
3: why?
4: I don't know.
3: Huh.
4: They don't explain that either. I guess you're just supposed to know these things.
3: I don't know these things.
4: Mm-hmm. Anyway, I guess that's a random fact for today.
3: Cool.
5: This has been today's edition of...
1: 1, 2, 3, 4, 5.
2: Random
1: facts.
6: That's so random.

0: About 4 minutes to the top of the hour. We'll have news, some weather, also the synoptic overview, see what, you know,
1: what's
0: weather.
1: Going on.
0: Yeah, and why. Turns out you remember COVID.
1: I think everyone remembers that.
0: Yeah, so I was trying to figure out how long ago it's been.
1: There's 6 years?
0: Yeah, so what was the last day, though?
1: I don't know.
0: They say officially May the 5th, 2023, so about 3.5 years ago. It ended, supposedly, although you're still hearing lots of people getting it.
1: Yeah, but the big crisis ended.
0: Yes, that's what they're saying. We go back to that time, I guess Willie Nelson back in 2022, he caught COVID. I didn't realize that. Cody says he had a pretty tough time of it. And in fact, he wanted to punch out. I wanted to go, as in he wanted to die.
1: Wow.
0: Says his wife, Annie, wouldn't let him. She said, if you die, I'll kill you. Quote.
1: That's helpful. Like,
0: yes. He also said he believes in reincarnation, so when he does pass, he wants to come back as a rodeo cowboy.
1: I would love to do that, too.
0: Yeah. The only dying part would be the dying part.
1: Well,
0: depends, I guess, on how quick it is, yeah. I don't know. If those that believe in reincarnation, do they get to choose what they come back as, or he just says he wants to come back? What if he comes back as a...
1: A horse?
0: Yeah.
1: You say rodeo, and then you come back as the horse instead of the cowboy?
0: Okay. What else in a rodeo, I'm wondering? You got calves.
1: You could be a bull. Could they
0: be bull, yeah.
1: You could be the rodeo clown.
0: Oh, there you go. You might have fun at that.
1: Yeah.
0: Anyway, it's too bad he was that sick. I don't know if you've ever been that sick.
1: I've been
0: pretty sick, right?
1: I don't know if I was dead.
0: Dead, yes. Sometimes we think we're that bad and then, you know.
1: Oh, yeah.
0: And then it's like, well, it's not as bad as we thought it was. But
1: nah, sometimes it is that bad.
0: Anyway, we got news. Hopefully some happier times.
1: Hopefully.
0: We'll see what the weather's like, too. I don't think no snow in the forecast. That much I know.
1: That's good.
0: Yeah. It's coming up next.

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1: From the national newsroom of CJ Radio, I'm Aiden Sparks. A new Ledger poll suggests most Canadians support the idea of Canada becoming an associate member of the European Union, though the details have not been finalized. The online poll found 70% support the idea, 13% oppose it, and 18% are unsure. Support was strongest among seniors and in Ontario and Quebec. Respondents in Manitoba and Saskatchewan were less certain, with higher opposition and uncertainty. European Commission President Ursula von der Leyen raised the idea last week, and Prime Minister Mark Carney says Canada welcomes closer ties. Starbucks plans to close 250 stores in North America later this week as part of another major restructuring move. The company says the affected locations are either not meeting financial expectations or cannot provide the customer and employee experience Starbucks wants. It has not said which stores will close or how many are in Canada. The move follows hundreds of closures last year under CEO Brian Nickel. Starbucks says it is also continuing to renovate stores to make them more comfortable and inviting. A Carmen area man has raised more than $43,000 for a neighbor facing firearms charges after allegedly firing shots while confronting suspected thieves. RCMP previously said the property owner saw four people taking fuel on security cameras August 15th and went to the site where shots were fired. Three people have been charged with theft and other offenses, while the property owner faces six firearms-related charges, including reckless discharge of a firearm. Supporters say rural residents are frustrated by property crime, while police say the case remains before the courts. Some stolen prizes from the Lac du Bonnet ice fishing derby have been recovered by RCMP. Police began investigating after a locked storage trailer at the municipal public works yard was broken into earlier this month. The stolen items included fishing rods, reels, tackle, knives, clothing, ice augers, and fishing shelters. RCMP say several prizes and other suspected stolen items were found Wednesday during a search of a home in Lac du Bonnet. A 37-year-old man has been charged and remains in custody. Derby organizers are still waiting to learn exactly what was recovered. That's a look at news. Weather is next.
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5: weather. The synoptic overview for Saskatchewan, Manitoba. This thing is strengthening low-level jet and shortwave trough supported an area of showers and embedded thunderstorms over North Dakota overnight. These showers and thunderstorms will spread into southern Manitoba this morning, giving areas southeast of Winnipeg potentially an additional 15 to 25 millimeters of rainfall accumulation by Tuesday morning before sliding eastward into northern Ontario and into Minnesota. The forecast for Swan River, often mainly sunny today, a high of 19, a UV index of 3, a moderate, partly cloudy overnight and a low of 7. Tomorrow, mix of sun and cloud, high of 21, UV index of 3 or moderate, clear overnight and a low of 8. Wednesday, sunny high of 18, low plus 3. Thursday, sunny high of 16, low plus 2. And Friday, a high of 18. For Nipo Mitarosa, mainly cloudy today. There's a chance of showers. High of 15, UV index of 3 or moderate. Partly cloudy overnight and a low of 7. Tomorrow, clearing. Wind southwest at 20 in the morning, increasing to 40, gusting to 60 early in the afternoon. High of 19, a UV index of 4 or moderate. Clear overnight and a low of 6. Wednesday, mix of sun and cloud, high of 15, low plus 1. Thursday, sunny, high of 15, low plus 1. And Friday, a high of 17. For River and Oak Lake, periods of rain today, high of 14, a UV index of 1 or low. Tonight, cloudy, 60% chance of showers in the evening, and a low of 10. Tomorrow, clearing, high of 23, humidex 25, a UV index of 4 or moderate. Clear overnight and a low of 7. Wednesday, mix of sun and cloud, high of 18, low plus 1. Thursday, sunny, high of 17, low plus 2. And Friday, a high of 19. For Gimli Arbrook, increasing cloudiness today. Periods of rain beginning this morning. Some fog patches dissipating in the morning as well. High of 14, a UV index of 1 and low. Cloudy with a 60% chance of showers overnight, with some fog patches developing after midnight and a low of 11. Tomorrow, fog patches dissipating in the morning, then mainly cloudy. Clearing late in the afternoon, high of 18, a UV index of 3 or moderate. Clear overnight and low of 10. Wednesday, mix of sun and cloud, high of 18, low plus 5. Thursday, sunny, high of 17, low plus 4. And Friday, a high of 19. And for Esther Hazy, mix of sun and cloud today. High of 18, a UV index of 3 or moderate. A few clouds overnight and a low of 8. Tomorrow, mix of sun and cloud. Winds gusting to 50 kilometers an hour. High of 19, a UV index of 3 or moderate. Clear overnight and a low of 6. Wednesday, mix of sun and cloud. High of 16, low plus 2. Thursday, sunny, high of 15, low plus 2. And Friday, a high of 18. Temperatures in the listening area, they're all going up except for Swan River. So Esterhazy, 7 degrees. Gimli Arbrook's at 4. Verdon Oak Lake's at 12. Nipaw Minnedosa's at 9. And Swan River, you've dropped 2 degrees already for some reason. You're at 3.
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0: 10 after 7 in Manitoba, 10 after 6 in Saskatchewan. A BC teacher has been reprimanded for leaving a student behind after a field trip to a local park.
1: On purpose?
0: Unintentionally.
1: Unintentionally. Don't they usually do a head count?
0: Usually, but
1: or,
0: not this time.
1: Like, I haven't been on one of those for a long time, or have a little list or something. A head count would work, too, but, you know, just you could go through a roll call kind of thing.
0: You're supposed to.
1: Mm-hmm. It'd be like, you know, Mark, Madison, Ainsley, Ainsley.
0: Yeah.
1: Ainsley? Where is she?
0: Yeah. So this was in BC. They left, well, he unintentionally left behind a student with special needs.
1: Oh, goodness.
0: Yeah.
1: Sorry, I'm just thinking of all the people you're going to leave behind.
0: Well, probably because he needed a little extra help and his teacher just wasn't doing it.
1: No, yeah, isn't that the one that first you would look after the most?
0: You would think
1: so.
0: Yeah. Teacher's name was William Klassen.
1: Was? Well, just is and was are two different things. I'm thinking if it was, well, they're not a teacher anymore.
0: I don't know exactly what his punishment was, but...
1: Yeah, probably unionized or something, and they'll be like, well, you know.
0: Yeah. Hmm. He admitted his behavior constituted professional misconduct and agreed to a formal reprimand under the Teachers Act. Yes. He was a vice principal and an elementary school teacher at the time of the incident that occurred on June 25th, 2025.
1: Wow.
0: Vice principal, too.
1: Yeah.
0: That's worse.
1: Like, I know there's probably some privacy concerns and stuff, but they don't say what the special needs were at all in the article?
0: No.
1: Okay.
0: He decided to take his grade 6 to 7 class on an unplanned trip to a nearby park, about a 10-minute walk away.
1: Okay.
0: One of the kids that he had in his class had an individual education plan and required one-on-one support from an educational assistant. But before he took his kids, he told that the student's EA was not required to attend, even though she was supposed to be with him all the time one-on-one. After about 25 minutes at the park, they made their way back to the school, where he did not take attendance, and this student was unintentionally left behind.
1: I think somebody's just passing the buck here. I don't want to be judgmental, but sure sounds like I am.
0: Yeah.
1: Well, how does that, they weren't required to go, even though we're supposed to be there all the time with him. Like, I don't understand how that.
0: Yeah.
1: I've got questions.
0: Me too.
1: I'm sure the parents did too.
0: I bet they did.
1: Did they say when they finally noticed, or it was like the end of the day and this person's kid's still not around, or like, I wonder, like, you know,
0: the student walked back to the school unaccompanied about 5 minutes after the rest, so he wasn't out for long.
1: Good.
0: But they still left without him and didn't have his EA there.
1: Yeah,
0: he was crying and visibly upset, and Klassen immediately informed the school's principal and apologized to the student's parents.
1: Yeah.
0: He was reprimanded by the school district just days after the incident.
1: Well, I'm just thinking, like, because we were talking, you know, maybe everybody here at the radio station should do something together. And I'm just going to make sure that, like, you guys don't leave me behind or something, because I'll be crying.
0: We're going to make a list and check it off at the end of the night.
1: See, that's good. Yeah, it's like, is Mark there? Because everybody else is here. Because, yeah, I'll be crying.
0: Roll call.
1: Yeah. Thank you.
0: You're welcome.
1: Morning show continues. I've got a story about a farmer from Saskatchewan. Well, and it's probably the story fits most of the farmers in Saskatchewan, Manitoba. This will be after this song.

0: That was Lady Gaga and Let's Dance in the Morning Show.
1: I like that song.
0: Yeah, it's pretty good. I was almost tapping the toe, but more concerned about this story I was going to read here. It's kind of sad. It's out of Saskatchewan. Some of the farmers there are having some problems, like with the weather, and they're behind quite a bit.
1: Yeah.
0: There was one gentleman here, Darren Peterson, Farm Central Saskatchewan, about 150 kilometers southeast of Saskatoon. I guess he's 61 years old. He was hoping to continue farming till he's about 70, but this year has given him some, you know, a hard time. Mm-hmm. Says he told his wife, Sherry, a long time ago that when we would quit, once we stop having fun. But right now it's so stressful. He's thinking, like, I don't know if I'm going to do this till I'm 70 because I'm not having fun anymore.
1: I think a lot of people are feeling that way.
0: Yeah, he's saying, how far behind are they now?
1: I don't know.
0: Yeah, I just lost it. Oh, he said he started only harvesting a week ago. So he's 3 weeks behind his schedule, which I'd be panicking.
1: Yeah.
0: They're saying the latest crop report showing only 41% of crops have been harvested in Saskatchewan, which is below the five-year average of 82%.
1: That's quite a drop.
0: Yeah, so big race against the clock, doing mornings, reducing the number of hours that you can farm, increasing cost to dry the grain, all that kind of stuff. It's making it, you know, tough on them.
1: Yeah,
0: yeah.
1: For sure.
0: They were mentioning... the advice is, like, if you need to talk to somebody, a family, friend, neighbor, or a professional, like, if it's really getting you down, you should do that and probably not try and let it bottle up, because that's not good.
1: No. Yeah. Mm-hmm. I'm just thinking, what's that going to help for all your crops still in the ground, though?
0: Well, wow, don't talk to Madison.
1: I know. No. I'm not a therapist. I'm not helpful.
0: I'm teasing you. You would think maybe not, but sometimes just talking, you know, sometimes that's... You can get some of these, you know, kind of off your chest a little bit.
1: Yeah. Should we start a therapy segment here where we just, like, talk about our problems and figure things out?
0: Well, we've had, you know, in the past, you know, we've given some advice.
1: What if I just start telling you all my problems for everyone to hear and then you have to help me?
0: No, we probably could. Like, I think most of the listeners know most of all our problems now anyway. So
1: What are my problems?
0: Well, they don't know what your problems are, but they seem to know what my problems are and Bill's problems and Ainsley's problems. And
1: well, then.
0: Yeah, so it's like if you want, you can share, but just be careful what you share just because, you know.
1: Not everyone wants to hear about my issues.
0: Well, and, you know, it's once you put it on the radio, you don't want, you know, people start talking. You know, that's like the coffee shop.
1: Mm-hmm.
0: Mm-hmm. You're getting pretty good at this because now you want to start sharing some of your problems on the radio.
1: Well, I'm just thinking.
0: A couple weeks ago, you were like, I don't know if I want to be on the radio.
1: No, you know? That's the problem.
0: Isn't that something? Now you're getting
1: I want to talk, but I don't want anyone knowing all the things about me.
0: Yes, and that's
1: now
0: the hard.
1: Now I'm just stuck.
0: That's a hard thing to do, but.
1: I know.
0: That's why we'll play a song and then you won't say anything. You'll regret later.
1: I'll tell Mark my issues off air.
0: Ah, okay. And then we'll see if they're, you know, radio. What would you call it? I wouldn't say worthy, but...
1: Appropriate? Yeah. Something like that.
0: Yeah.

0: Saskatchewan is experiencing a ladybug boom.
1: Ooh. We had ladybugs here in Swan River a couple years ago. I don't know. All of a sudden, there was tons of them everywhere. Like, the odd time you see a ladybug, but...
0: Yeah.
1: I mean, they were everywhere. I don't know if you remember that.
0: I don't really.
1: So what's the boom there? I wonder where they're... What's going on?
0: They're saying that it has a lot to do with the amount of food that's available to them. So there's lots of food for them to eat. So there's lots of ladybugs.
1: I don't even know what ladybugs eat.
0: Aphids, scale insects, mealybugs.
1: Aphids?
0: Aphids.
1: Isn't that what we had on that tree that I cut down?
0: I don't know.
1: Thinking that's what...
0: I didn't see your tree.
1: I think that's what your grandma said. I don't know. It was horrible. We couldn't get rid of them.
0: Wow.
1: Hmm.
0: Thankfully, I did not have that problem.
1: Do you ever have ladybugs as pets?
0: Not as pets, but I actually had one in my truck yesterday, I found.
1: Oh, okay. At least you don't have to worry. It's worth better than like a bee or a wasp or a hornet.
0: For sure. Out of all the bugs, I'd pick that one every time.
1: Now, my weird idea here about ladybug pets. I wonder if anybody's ever had them as pets, like for any length of time.
0: Probably.
1: Yeah, because
0: people keep ants, so.
1: Oh, okay. And I would think most parents would take ladybugs over ants.
0: I would think so.
1: Or mice. Did I ever tell you my niece and nephew had mice?
0: Really?
1: Were they rats?
0: Oh.
1: They were like bought at a pet store or some stupid thing.
0: Wow.
1: So I don't know, they were almost kind of like domesticated or whatever you'd call that, but.
0: Well, some mice are kind of cute.
1: I wouldn't touch it. It was like, ugh.
0: Yeah.
1: And I don't know what happened. They ended up dying.
0: Oh, that's too bad.
1: Yeah. The mice, not the nieces.
0: I would hope not.
1: The nephews. Hmm. But I would think ladybugs would be, you could have them in an aquarium or something like that and just...
0: Yeah, probably.
1: See how big you could grow them.
0: Uh-oh. Monster ladybugs.
1: Maybe that could be like some kind of Guinness World Book of Records, the biggest ladybug.
0: Yeah. The most ladybug pets, something like that.
1: Because I don't even know, like, are ladybugs harmful? I don't think so, huh?
0: I don't think they are.
1: Okay. So that was basically all, they're just finding a big influx of them right now?
0: Yep.
1: Hmm.
0: All over the place.
1: I'm wondering, is that a problem? Like, I don't know what else ladybugs do.
0: It says ladybugs are friends. Keep them, don't spray them.
1: Okay.
0: So, doesn't sound like they're a problem, just they're there.
1: Yeah, like ants? Okay, they could be, I wouldn't want ants, but ladybugs?
0: Yeah, nothing wrong with those.
1: No, like I wouldn't want a room full of them, like my bedroom or something like that, but.
0: Yeah.
1: They'd
0: crawl in your mouth while you were sleeping.
1: Oh, you've got this phobia for bugs crawling in your mouth, don't you?
0: Yeah, because it's happened to me.
1: Well, it's happened to many people. I don't know. It's just the way it is, I suppose.
0: I guess.
1: We'll play some music. That'll bring us to some weather again, if you haven't heard what the weather's supposed to be like.
0: Not as warm as I want it to be.
1: No, it's not very warm right now here in Swan River, but it's only 3 or something right here.
0: Ugh. Brr.

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1: Hometown Weather. The forecast for Swan River, often mainly sunny today, a high of 19, a UV index of 3 or moderate, partly cloudy overnight and a low of 7. Tomorrow, mix of sun and cloud, high of 21, UV index of 3 or moderate, clear overnight and a low of 8. Wednesday, sunny, high of 18, low plus 3. Thursday, sunny, high of 16, low plus 2. And Friday, a high of 18. For Nipo Minidosa, mainly cloudy today. There's a chance of showers, high of 15, UV index of 3 or moderate, partly cloudy overnight and a low of 7. Tomorrow, clearing, wind southwest at 20 in the morning, increasing to 40, gusting to 60 early in the afternoon, high of 19, a UV index of 4 or moderate. Overnight and a low of 6. Wednesday, mix of sun and cloud, high of 15, low plus 1. Thursday, sunny, high of 15, low plus 1. And Friday, a high of 17. For Verdun Oak Lake, periods of rain today, high of 14, a UV index of 1 or low. Tonight, cloudy, 60% chance of showers in the evening, and a low of 10. Tomorrow, clearing, high of 23, humid X 25, a UV index of 4 or moderate. Clear overnight and a low of 7. Wednesday, mix of sun and cloud, high of 18, low plus 1. Thursday, sunny, high of 17, low plus 2. And Friday, a high of 19. For Gimli Arbroath, increasing cloudiness today. Periods of rain beginning this morning. Some fog patches dissipating in the morning as well. High of 14, a UV index of 1 or low. Cloudy with a 60% chance of showers overnight, with some fog patches developing after midnight, and a low of 11. Tomorrow, fog patches dissipating in the morning, then mainly cloudy. Clearing late in the afternoon. High of 18, a UV index of 3 or moderate. Clear overnight and a low of 10. Wednesday, mix of sun and cloud, high of 18, low plus 5. Thursday, sunny, high of 17, low plus 4. And Friday, a high of 19. And for Esterhazy, mix of sun and cloud today, high of 18, a UV index of 3 or moderate. A few clouds overnight and a low of 8. Tomorrow, mix of sun and cloud, winds gusting to 50 kilometers an hour. High of 19, a UV index of 3 or moderate. Clear overnight and a low of 6. Wednesday, mix of sun and cloud, high of 16, low plus 2.

0: Something, Leah.
1: Yeah.
0: I don't know what it all is. Kind of what's up with that story for you? I figure we do it now just because the kiddies will be getting up and getting ready to go to school.
1: Mm.
0: Don't worry, this isn't your teacher. We hope.
1: Yeah.
0: So out of Montana, a substitute teacher has lost her job.
1: Oh, no.
0: This is after school officials learned about her OnlyFans content.
1: Mm.
0: She said she knew eventually this was going to happen, but she didn't expect to get a warning from the contractor who hired her to refrain from contacting any school, especially since she has a child enrolled in that district.
1: Oh.
0: She says she's got an excuse.
1: Okay.
0: You want to hear her excuse?
1: Yes.
0: She says if teachers were paid better, women wouldn't have to resort to online content creation.
1: I agree teachers should be paid better because kids are brats.
0: Mm-hmm.
1: But
0: yeah.
1: I don't know if that's what you should be resorting to at the same time.
0: Well, that's what I'm wondering too. She says the SEKX sells.
1: Yeah.
0: Maybe I didn't spell it right, but you know what I mean.
1: Mm-hmm.
0: Mm-hmm. She says that she's lost her substitute teaching job that she's had a long time. She's had that job as long as she's had this online content.
1: Well, good thing it sells well.
0: Yeah. She says...

0: She's wondering whoever did find it must have done some deep diving and digging because, you know, it's been on there for a long time now. Like, how come they're just discovering it now?
1: That's what I always wonder about. Like, who's finding it and then reporting it? Shouldn't they have some sort of problem, too?
0: I think I'd want to know who is the snitch. Just because, like, you know, if I'm the one snitching, I must have been on that channel.
1: Exactly.
0: Am I any better? Anyway.
1: Good times.
0: Yeah, she says, it's like all of a sudden I've done something so wrong and sinful that I'm not even allowed to volunteer at her son's school.
1: Well, so, she kind of has.
0: Yeah, I know.
1: Like, if you're doing that, you shouldn't be around the kids, I wouldn't think.
0: Yeah. She says, I can find another job. I can handle the backlash and the criticism, but when it affects my child or my children, that's where I draw the line. Well,
1: she made those choices.
0: Yes. I'm just thinking the poor kids. I'm just thinking all the things that my mom did that embarrassed me.
1: This would be worse.
0: This would be.
1: By far.
0: Just think of all the things that your parents have done to embarrass you.
1: Nothing
0: like this. No. Can you imagine, too, if the other kids, like, I don't know how old her kids are.
1: Mm-hmm.
0: Maybe younger if you're volunteering. Well, I guess it could be older, too.
1: Things are on the internet forever, though. By the time they grow up, it's still going to be there.
0: Oh, yeah. Like, one day she'll be a grandma, and some poor kid's going to go, that's my grandma.
1: Oh, no.
0: You know, like, when other kids start poking fun or something like that, it's going to be sad.
1: Yes, it is.
0: But, like she says, it's too bad she has to resort to that. I don't know if...
1: There's got to be other jobs, though.
0: There's got to be.

0: 7:43 in Manitoba, 6:43 in Saskatchewan. A woman in Ontario has been charged with stealing from patients and staffs at hospitals.
1: That's not good. It's good she's been caught, but...
0: Yes.
1: Why would you be stealing? If people are already sick or whatever reason they've come in the hospital there?
0: I don't know.
1: You know, what are you going to... I don't know. You know, sometimes you come in with... You got your wallet, your watch.
0: Yeah.
1: Whatever else you're carrying.
0: Mm-hmm. But still.
1: Spectacles.
0: Yeah. She's been charged with 65 offenses, including fraud and theft.
1: Mm.
0: That's a lot.
1: Yeah, it is.
0: The suspect is 34. She's from... I think it's a she. I can't pronounce the name. From Burlington, just south of Toronto. The investigation was initiated following multiple reports of theft and fraud involving patients and staff members at the healthcare facilities.
1: Mm.
0: The investigations began in February 2024 and continued until last month.
1: Hmm. She's been working all that time, I wonder.
0: Yes.
1: Hmm.
0: She's got 34 counts of fraud under $5,000, 13 counts of theft under $5,000, 7 counts of disobeying a court order. Other charges include breach of trust and impersonation.
1: Hmm.
0: It doesn't say exactly what she was doing at the hospital, but she did work at these hospitals where she was stealing things.
1: Yeah.
0: Can you imagine your nurse stealing your stuff?
1: Mm-hmm.
0: It doesn't say if she was a nurse, but something at the hospital.
1: Yeah, like none of the nurses I know, and I know some, you know, a couple nurses, they'd never do that.
0: Yeah.
1: Yeah.
0: They shouldn't do that.
1: No, they shouldn't, but they wouldn't. Not the ones I know anyway, but...
0: Yeah.
1: Usually they're always there to help you.
0: Uh-huh.
1: Mm-hmm. I wonder what the punishment will be.
0: Yeah, I don't know. Hopefully she's not allowed to work there anymore.
1: Well, that should be the first thing.
0: Yeah.
1: Which makes it kind of bad, too, if, like, she's helping support a family, she's got kids and whatever else, and but still shouldn't have done that.
0: Yeah. There's five different healthcare facilities covered by the investigation. So that's at least five hospitals she was working at and stealing things at.
1: Mm-hmm. And you know, I don't know what she was stealing, but some, you know, maybe you had rings on you or something. Like, some of the stuff could be not only valuable, but sentimental. Like, it could be, like, your grandma's ring or, I don't know, something your boyfriend gave you or something your wife gave you. Like, I don't know.
0: Yeah. There's some pictures of clothing and stuff.
1: Okay.
0: So...
1: just thinking, if I was in the hospital, what kind of stuff would my wife get me?
0: Yeah.
1: Any ideas?
0: No.
1: Hmm. Probably nothing worth stealing, right?
0: You wouldn't think.
1: So you're saying she would get me crappy stuff?
0: Well, probably not. I don't know.
1: Oh, okay. Not putting you on the spot.
0: Uh-huh.

0: thought we'd amaze you with back in the day.
1: I'm ready to be amazed.
0: Well, maybe not you, but others.
1: Oh, why not me?
0: Well, maybe you too. 176 years ago, 1850, flogging was abolished as a form of punishment on U.S. Navy vessels.
1: Oh.
0: 1850, 176 years ago.
1: That's a long time.
0: 98 years ago, 1928, Alexander Fleming discovered penicillin.
1: Oh, cool.
0: Yeah. 58 years ago, 1968, Hey Jude by the Beatles hit number one.
1: Oh, wow.
0: Was there for 9 weeks. It's a song about Julius or Julian. What's his name's son? Yeah, the other guy.
1: Not as good as Ella Langley, though.
0: No, I'm trying to think. John Lennon's son. That's who that was.
1: Okay.
0: His son. 50 years ago, 1976, Stevie Wonder released Songs in the Key of Life. Ooh. Featuring Isn't She Lovely? It's about his daughter.
1: Cool.
0: Yeah. Years ago, 1991, Chris Farley, Chris Rock, and Julia Sweeney became members of Saturday Night Live.
1: Huh.
0: Yeah. Some people there.
1: Yeah.
0: What else we got here? 14 years ago, 2012, Pitch Perfect was released, prompting young girls everywhere to join their own cappella groups and learn the Cups song. Don't know what that is. Do you know what that is?
1: I think that's where you like flip cups, make a song beat, sort of.
0: Really?
1: If that's what I'm thinking of, I did it.
0: Thinking that doesn't sound like fun, but do some birthdays today if you're celebrating a birthday. Other people that you may know are as well. Hilary Duff, 39 years old today.
1: Don't know it.
0: Kelsey on TV Land's younger.
1: No. Should,
0: I do know her as she did have a brief musical career, but I couldn't tell you what the song would have been her songs. She got a start as Lizzie McGuire as well. No?
1: I've heard of Lizzie McGuire.
0: Have you heard of Jeezy?
1: No.
0: Me neither. 49, probably rap, I'm thinking. I could be wrong.
1: Oh, G-Eazy.
0: Oh, it's G-Eazy.
1: When you
0: G-Eazy.
1: Say it fast like that, I was like, huh? But okay, yeah. I don't know which one's right, but now I get it.
0: This one you probably don't know of. If you don't like your name, how about this one? Moon Unit.
1: Oh.
0: Moon Unit Zappa is 59.
1: Why would you name yourself that?
0: Her brother's name is Dweezil.
1: Like actually legal names?
0: Legal names.
1: Oh, I thought that was something they came up with. It's like a music name.
0: Yeah, Frank Zappa named his kids Moon Unit is the girl and Dweezil is the boy.
1: Just hated right from birth.
0: And they haven't changed the names because they're pretty famous there. Ed Sullivan would have had a birthday today. Died in 1974. The Ed Sullivan Show, one of the, very early, what would you call it? Not necessarily comedy, but... had all sorts of stuff on a variety show, I guess is what we could call it. Today is National Good Neighbor Day.
1: Are you a good neighbor?
0: I don't know. You'd have to ask my neighbors. I try and be.
1: Well, if you try, you're probably not the worst neighbor.
0: No, I do have good neighbors. I'm just not sure if I am a good neighbor or not. I sure hope I am. Today is also National Drink Beer Day. I don't know if you have to force too many people to do that.
1: No, that sounds like a great Monday.
0: Yeah, 33 days to Halloween, I guess.
1: Yay.
0: Yeah. And whatever else is going on. Talking about National Drink Beer Day. Got some Luke Bryan here.
1: Ooh, perfect.
0: Just happens to be one of the songs that came up. I didn't even put this in here.
1: That's a sign.
0: Yeah, what?
1: To drink beer.
0: Oh, okay.
1: Now you have to.
0: Mm-hmm.

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1: From the national newsroom of CJ Radio, I'm Aiden Sparks. A new Ledger poll suggests most Canadians support the idea of Canada becoming an associate member of the European Union, though the details have not been finalized. The online poll found 70% support the idea, 13% oppose it, and 18% are unsure. Support was strongest among seniors and in Ontario and Quebec. Respondents in Manitoba and Saskatchewan were less certain, with higher opposition and uncertainty. European Commission President Ursula von der Leyen raised the idea last week, and Prime Minister Mark Carney says Canada welcomes closer ties. Starbucks plans to close 250 stores in North America later this week as part of another major restructuring move. The company says the affected locations are either not meeting financial expectations or cannot provide the customer and employee experience Starbucks wants. It has not said which stores will close or how many are in Canada. The move follows hundreds of closures last year under CEO Brian Nickel. Starbucks says it is also continuing to renovate stores to make them more comfortable and inviting. A Carmen area man has raised more than $43,000 for a neighbor facing firearms charges after allegedly firing shots while confronting suspected thieves. RCMP previously said the property owner saw four people taking fuel on security cameras August 15th and went to the site where shots were fired. Three people have been charged with theft and other offenses, while the property owner faces six firearms-related charges, including reckless discharge of a firearm. Supporters say rural residents are frustrated by property crime, while police say the case remains before the courts. Some stolen prizes from the Lac du Bonnet ice fishing derby have been recovered by RCMP. Police began investigating after a locked storage trailer at the municipal public works yard was broken into earlier this month. The stolen items included fishing rods, reels, tackle, knives, clothing, ice augers, and fishing shelters. RCMP say several prizes and other suspected stolen items were found Wednesday during a search of a home in Lac du Bonnet. A 37-year-old man has been charged and remains in custody. Derby organizers are still waiting to learn exactly what was recovered. That's a look at news. Weather is next.
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5: 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Hometown weather.
2: The forecast for Swan River Dolphin, mainly sunny today. A high of 19, a UV index of 3 or moderate. Partly cloudy overnight and a low of 7. Tomorrow, mix of sun and cloud, high of 21, UV index of 3 or moderate, clear overnight and a low of 8. Wednesday, sunny high of 18, low plus 3. Thursday, sunny high of 16, low plus 2. And Friday, a high of 18. For Nipo Minidosa, mainly cloudy today. There's a chance of showers, high of 15, UV index of 3 or moderate, partly cloudy overnight and a low of 7. Tomorrow, clearing, wind southwest at 20 in the morning, increasing to 40, gusting to 60 early in the afternoon, high of 19, a UV index of 4 or moderate. Clear overnight and a low of 6. Wednesday, mix of sun and cloud, high of 15, low plus 1. Thursday, sunny high of 15, low plus 1. And Friday, a high of 17. For Verdon Oak Lake, periods of rain today, high of 14, a UV index of 1 or low. Tonight, cloudy, 60% chance of showers in the evening, and a low of 10. Tomorrow, clearing, high of 23, humidex 25, a UV index of 4 or moderate. Clear overnight and a low of 7. Wednesday, mix of sun and cloud, high of 18, low plus 1. Thursday, sunny high of 17, low plus 2. And Friday, a high of 19. For Gimli Arbor, increasing cloudiness today. Periods of rain beginning this morning. Some fog patches dissipating in the morning as well. High of 14, a UV index of 1 or low. Cloudy with a 6% chance of showers overnight, with some fog patches developing after midnight and a low of 11. Tomorrow, fog patches dissipating in the morning, then mainly cloudy. Clearing late in the afternoon, high of 18, a UV index of 3 or moderate. Clear overnight and low of 10. Wednesday, mix of sun and cloud, high of 18, low plus 5. Thursday, sunny, high of 17, low plus 4. And Friday, a high of 19. And for Esther Hazy, mix of sun and cloud today, high of 18, a UV index of 3 or moderate. A few clouds overnight and a low of 8. Tomorrow, mix of sun and cloud, winds gusting to 50 kilometers an hour, high of 19, a UV index of 3 or moderate. Clear overnight and a low of 6. Wednesday, mix of sun and cloud, high of 16, low plus 2. Thursday, sunny, high of 15, low plus 2. And Friday, a high of 18. Now, we're all starting off a little cooler. Esther Hazy, you're at 6 degrees. Everybody else is going up a couple. Gimli Arberg, you're at 7. Vernon Oak Lake, the hot spot in the listening area, you're at 12. Nepo Minidosa's at 10. And for some reason, Swan River's dropped 3 degrees since I came to work. We're sitting at 2.
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0: 11 minutes after 8, after 7 in Saskatchewan as you start off your Monday morning, unless you've been up since, you know, we were up earlier, but that's okay.
1: If you were, I feel bad for you.
0: Well, yeah, it's too bad that, you know, we all have to get up and go to work, but...
1: I know.
0: There are some that aren't, though. Like my buddy Larry, he's probably still sleeping in.
1: Wow.
0: Wow.
1: That's messed up.
0: It is. Well, he worked a long time, too, you know, retired, and there's just, you know, some of our listeners, like Bob. Mm-hmm. I don't think he's doing too much today either. Probably closing up the cabin or something like that. I'm not really sure. Sure, we'll find out later. This story, 87% of people are saying everybody needs to start doing this while they're driving.
1: Using common sense.
0: Yeah, that could be. But it's not this specific thing today.
1: Okay.
0: They say you got to do this always, no matter what. And it is using your turn signals.
1: Yeah, some people do have a real issue with that.
0: Yeah. What, not using them or saying you have to?
1: Not using them, or like they start signaling three turns before they're turning, so everyone thinks they're turning and then they just don't turn.
0: I see that a lot on Main Street where it's like, you know, they've got one place to go, but like you say, they've turned the light on three entrances before and they're not thinking that you really shouldn't be.
1: Yeah, you're supposed to turn
0: them
1: on.
0: They think they're
1: far
0: doing good,
1: ahead.
0: But you're turning way too. If you were doing, the cop would get you so quick there because you had it on too early.
1: Yeah, you're just confusing everyone.
0: Mm-hmm. Could cause an accident. There's an age-old saying, I haven't heard this one before, but if somebody uses their turn signals while driving in a forest road in the middle of nowhere and there's no one around to see it, does it even make an impact?
1: No.
0: No? 10% say they always use their signals.
1: Good for them.
0: Yeah. 1% said they use them whenever they feel like it.
1: Oh, that's not good.
0: Less than 1% say they really aren't needed in general.
1: In towns and stuff where there's people, they're definitely needed.
0: Hmm. Less than 1% said, I hate them. I think they're stupid.
1: I think they're stupid.
0: Yeah. I was watching one of these driving shows once. What's the guy's last name? Husband or something like that. It was like Canada's Worst Driver or Canada's Best Driver.
1: Oh,
0: one of those things.
1: Those. Yeah.
0: And he went to India. Mm. And he was in this really little car and they had him driving there. And I don't even know if they used turn signals there. It was just, you want to change lanes? You change lanes.
1: It is wild over there.
0: But people seem to not get into accidents. And he kept shoulder checking or checking his mirrors or whatever. And the other guy says, you're making me nervous. It's like, why? Because you're looking where you're going. It's just go.
1: Yikes.
0: That wouldn't work here.
1: No.
0: But it works there. So it's like, good for them. It's, you know, but here.
1: Yeah.
0: So maybe today, try and use your signals.
1: Try and drive properly.
0: Yeah. What I've been trying to do, because I've been watching lately, and I'm bad for this. Hopefully no cops listening. I've seen a lot of people get tickets for coming up to stops and they make the complete stop, but they go over the white line and then they stop.
1: Oh.
0: Supposed to stop before the white line.
1: But the town of Swan River has so many things like bushes in the way that you can't see behind there.
0: Mm-hmm.
1: I know you're supposed to stop before the white line, then move up and stop again. But it's like, why should we have to do that when you made it so we can't see the streets?
0: Good question.
1: That sounds like a you problem.
0: Mm-hmm. Well, but it's not the town that's going to give you the ticket. It's going to be the cops.
1: Yeah, true.
0: So I guess,
1: still annoying.
0: Yeah, so I guess, and I've noticed that too, I guess what we are supposed to be doing is stopping, then creeping up a little bit to see if it's safe to go, and if you have to stop again, that's fine, but, you know.
1: Yeah.
0: But yeah, there's a couple of places I've noticed with the stop signs, and there's a tree or something, and it's like, that really should be trimmed back a little bit. And
1: there's a dumpster in the back alley here that's in
0: is
1: the
0: there?
1: Way.
0: Oh, yes, okay.
1: Mm-hmm. There's all sorts of bushes all around the place.
0: Yeah.
1: It's just in the way you cannot see from behind the stop line.
0: Yeah, well, maybe we'll make a little list and we'll send him out to the bylaw officer. We'll text him or something like that and he can get on that right away. Because I'm sure he's got nothing to do.
1: Right.
0: Well, I don't know. But at least it would be pretty good. It's like, hey, so what if they do check up on him, it's like, what'd you do today? And he could just do one a day or something,
1: no,
0: like, or
1: Mark
0: one a week.
1: Mark was complaining again, so
0: yeah.
1: He
0: well,
1: fix things.
0: We, no, I... say it was you.
1: Oh, thanks.
0: Yeah. No, it's just good to, you know, be safe. And
1: yeah, for sure.
0: Don't want somebody getting a ticket because of that or running into somebody.
1: Yeah, that's even worse.
0: Uh-huh.

0: 817 in Manitoba, 717 in Saskatchewan. So I think we've all heard about Ed Sheeran's troubles lately.
1: He's had a few troubles.
0: He's had some troubles.
1: Mm-hmm. He was even in the red light district somewhere on, I don't know where it was there, but doing a peep show.
0: Yeah, he's got to be getting desperate now.
1: To qualify that, it was some little experiment that guys were doing there. They were just like, you know, peep show, Ed Sheeran, $2. Do you want to have a peek or whatever? It was more, what would you call it? An experiment to see if anybody would, like, because it was a good deal for $2.
0: Yeah.
1: But, yeah. And he was just playing a guitar.
0: Mm-hmm.
1: Yeah. So what is the, are they mentioning, he said something, what it was about Palestine or something, or?
0: Yes, he dropped Macklemore as his opener because of something that Macklemore had said on stage about Palestine.
1: Oh, okay.
0: So after all of that, he's had a really tough time there.
1: Yeah.
0: He finally hit a concert, and it got canceled due to weather.
1: Oh. Wow.
0: He just cannot win.
1: No. I wasn't sure, like, if he had actually said, like, I don't know what the whole Palestine thing was, though. But,
0: I don't know exactly what he said, but mm-hmm. It looks like Ed Sheeran has apologized.
1: Yeah, okay.
0: But, you know, I don't think he apologized because he was sorry. I think it's because no one wants to work with him anymore.
1: Mm, yeah.
0: He's getting desperate.
1: It's, people can be, like, I'm not pro or con as to whatever he was saying, but it's, you got to sometimes really be careful who you, who your views are with, if they're pro or not, you know.
0: Yes.
1: You see that in the States a lot of times. Well, right now, too, with some of the TV stations and stuff. Like, we had Trump there banning a bunch of them, and now they're allowed to come back for a bit. And
0: Mm-hmm.
1: Yeah. Anyway, hopefully this all works out for him. And
0: yeah, I don't know what's going to happen to Ed Sheeran, but we'll see, I guess.
1: Mm-hmm. There was a comedian way back. I'm trying to think what her name was. But she did this thing where they had this, it was a head, was it a picture of Trump? And I don't know if it was what they had done, but it was basically like they had killed him or something like that.
0: Oh.
1: And, I can't even think what her name was. And there was a big backlash there, and they figured that's it. She's never going to be in comedy again.
0: Wow.
1: And she's back.
0: True.
1: But I can't think of what.
0: Back.
1: Yeah, I can't really think of what that was. Well, maybe it was a decapitation, or of course, when we get our app running 100% there. Because
0: mm-hmm.
1: As I don't know if you've heard, but our boss Bill there's worked on an app. It's still in the beta testing mode there, but once it's running, you know, 100% or 98%. Everybody will be able to, like, get a hold of us during the morning show live.
0: Yeah.
1: And put your little input in and, you know, maybe something like this where I'm trying to think who this gal, she's a redhead.
0: That doesn't help me much.
1: Redhead, loudmouth, taller.
0: Hmm.
1: Yeah, so.
0: Anyway. I'm still as lost as I was before.
1: That's okay. It's like, it's a Monday.
0: Yes, anything's okay on a Monday.
1: Well, at least that's what we say. It's our excuse.

0: Morning Show continues here on CJ Radio, so I was just looking it up. So it was Kathy Griffin.
1: Okay.
0: And she had posted a picture of, it looked like a severed head of Donald Trump. It was quite a while ago. I forget what year this was, 2022 maybe. And she was trying to make some kind of statement or something like that. But, of course, looking back now, hindsight itself was 2020, right? She went over and they said like that she'd never be back in comedy again, which she is now. But she faced a lot of backlash back then, holding this fake severed bloodied head.
1: Yeah.
0: Eventually faced a Secret Service investigation for conspiracy to murder the then president. Now, I don't...
1: That's a little extreme.
0: Yes, it's like I don't think she... That was, her intent, but it was over the top anyway. So you got to be careful what you do sometimes. It's just...
1: Yeah, can backfire.
0: Mm-hmm. Can you ever think of anything that you know of somebody backfiring something that when you were growing up or that you could tell?
1: Not that I can think of.
0: Yeah, I'm trying to think, too.
1: There's lots of things, but I can't just think of them right now.
0: Yeah, no, I'm just trying to think even as growing up. Even with my brothers and sisters and stuff like that. Let's talk TV shows for a moment here. The number one TV show of the 21st century, according to the New York Times.
1: Mm.
0: Can you think of any show that might fall into that? Could be anything, really.
1: I don't watch enough TV for that.
0: Yeah. They say out of the best 100 of the 21st century, the number one show, according to them, is Breaking Bad. Mm. Number two is The Wire. I'll go in order here. Might as well. Mad Men, Succession, Fleabag. Don't know what that is. Game of Thrones, Veep, or is it Veep?
1: I don't know.
0: Yeah. 30 Rock, Curb Your Enthusiasm, Atlanta, The Office, Arrested Development, Girls, Friday Night Lights, and 6 Feet Under.
1: I know like two of those.
0: Yeah. A few more of them. If we start at number 16, The Office again, but the UK version. White Lotus, Lost is number 22. Schitt's Creek, number 34. They're jumping here now. So I guess the shows we actually know. What's interesting here, Hacks, Parks and Recreation, Stranger Things, Squid Game, Ted Lasso, Modern Family, Dexter's 88, Community's 97, Scandal's 100. They didn't mention Yellowstone. Of all the, like, there was a pretty popular show, and it doesn't make the top 100.
1: Yeah, but there's some ones I've never heard of that did.
0: Yes, so it I don't know. It's amazing all the shows that were, would you almost say, wasting our lives watching, like you figure. Yeah. But sometimes, you just need to come home and you're tired and you just flick the TV on or you're watching on your tablet or
1: watch phone. Someone else live their life instead of living yours.
0: Mm-hmm. And hopefully their life seems a little better than ours. Ours aren't that bad. We're just a bunch of complainers, I think.
1: Yeah.
0: If you've got a warm place to live and you got some food and you got a vehicle to get around and you got a job.
1: Yep. We got it pretty good.
0: And health is okay. Yeah.
1: Could be better, but yeah.
0: Yeah. Weather's next.

The forecast for Swan River Dolphin, mainly sunny today. A high of 19, a UV index of 3 or moderate. Partly cloudy overnight and a low of 7. Tomorrow, mix of sun and cloud. High of 21, UV index of 3 or moderate. Clear overnight and a low of 8. Wednesday, sunny, high of 18, low plus 3. Thursday, sunny, high of 16, low plus 2. And Friday, a high of 18. For Nipo Minidosa, mainly cloudy today. There's a chance of showers. High of 15, UV index of 3 or moderate. Partly cloudy overnight and a low of 7. Tomorrow, clearing. Wind southwest at 20 in the morning, increasing to 40, gusting to 60 early in the afternoon. High of 19, a UV index of 4 or moderate. Clear overnight and a low of 6. Wednesday, mix of sun and cloud, high of 15, low plus 1. Thursday, sunny, high of 15, low plus 1. And Friday, a high of 17. For Verdon Oak Lake, periods of rain today, high of 14, a UV index of 1 or low. Tonight, cloudy, 60% chance of showers in the evening, and a low of 10. Tomorrow, clearing, high of 23, humid X 25, a UV index of 4 or moderate. Clear overnight and a low of 7. Wednesday, mix of sun and cloud, high of 18, low plus 1. Thursday, sunny, high of 17, low plus 2. And Friday, a high of 19. For Gimli Arbor, increasing cloudiness today. Periods of rain beginning this morning. Some fog patches dissipating in the morning as well. High of 14, a UV index of 1 or low. Cloudy with a 6% chance of showers overnight, with some fog patches developing after midnight and a low of 11. Tomorrow, fog patches dissipating in the morning, then mainly cloudy. Clearing late in the afternoon, high of 18, a UV index of 3 or moderate. Clear overnight and low of 10. Wednesday, mix of sun and cloud, high of 18, low plus 5. Thursday, sunny, high of 17, low plus 4. And Friday, a high of 19. And for Esterhazy, mix of sun and cloud today. High of 18, a UV index of 3 or moderate. A few clouds overnight and a low of 8. Tomorrow, mix of sun and cloud. Winds gusting to 50 kilometers an hour. High of 19, a UV index of 3 or moderate. Clear overnight and a low of 6. Wednesday, mix of sun and cloud. High of 16, low plus 2. Thursday, sunny, high of 15, low plus 2. And Friday, a high of 18. Take a look at temperatures around the listening area. Esterhazy's at 6 degrees. Gimli Arbor's at 7. Verdon Oak Lake is at 12, Nipo Minidosa is 10, and Swan River is still at 2 degrees.

0: 836 in Manitoba, 736 in Saskatchewan. So we were talking about some recalls before on Ford Rangers. Last week we had a kid's book that was recalled. So now we've got some hair mousse. The Schwarzkopf, I don't know if that's how you say it. Uh-huh. Professional Osis or Osis, I don't know that either. Grip mousse. It's been recalled because it's packaging issues that can leak under pressure.
1: Mm-hmm.
0: Yes.
1: Huh. I wonder how these things happen.
0: I don't know. Not enough testing, I guess.
1: Well, I wonder.
0: There's also some smart glasses that have been recalled. INMO, the Air 3 smart glasses. The affected ones are black and have Air 3 printed on a label inside of their arm. That, it does not say why they've been recalled.
1: I wonder if there would be, like, battery issues maybe or something.
0: Yeah. Don't
1: batteries start burning beside your head. While
0: that would be unfortunate.
1: Mm-hmm. Wonder how they can even make those things small enough now. Like, how small a battery can you put in?
0: Yeah, I don't know.
1: Glasses, there's not too much frame there. And then you need some electronics for the camera. And interesting how small that stuff is now.
0: Yeah.
1: Yeah. You haven't seen anybody with smart glasses?
0: Not that I've noticed, but I don't know if I would notice.
1: Yeah, they're usually, you know, a little teeny bit bigger.
0: Yeah. They have the light when they're recording, supposedly.
1: Supposedly. Unless you get, like, I'm sure some of the knockoff brands, wouldn't that be, you could just see somebody making one without the light.
0: Oh, yeah, for sure.
1: Yeah, because, you know, there's going to be those that are, what would you call that? The creeps that want to be able to just record stuff?
0: Yeah.
1: Without anybody knowing?
0: There's a few of those.
1: Yeah. Creeps or things being recorded?
0: Probably both.

0: You have about 17 and a half minutes before the top of the hour as you listen to CJ Radio with Madison and Mark. Grown man is mad.
1: Why?
0: Well, he went to a restaurant, one of those burger joints, Five Guys is what it's called.
1: Mm.
0: And he ordered a burger, a plain burger, and he was mad the way it came.
1: Not plain?
0: No, it came plain.
1: Oh, then why was he mad?
0: Well, I'll tell you why. He says, the employee said to the customer, I guess the guy had ordered a cheeseburger. And they asked, what kind of toppings do you want? Because you can get anything you want pretty much there. It's customized.
1: Yeah.
0: The customer says, oh, you know, just a plain regular cheeseburger.
1: So they didn't put cheese on it.
0: Well, they thought, okay, we'll put cheese on it, but they want it plain, right?
1: Yeah.
0: That's when he got upset. So they handed it to him. The guy comes back annoyed, complaining how they made it wrong because there was nothing on it. There was the bun, there was the burger, there was the cheese.
1: That sounds like a plain cheeseburger.
0: That's what the worker said. I thought you ordered a plain cheeseburger. And the guy says, I did. Do you not know what it means? Like a McDonald's burger is what he said. In the post, the worker said that McDonald's burger is not an industry standard either. Neither is Five Guys. They offered to remake it and put whatever you want on it. So you know what he wanted on his plain cheeseburger?
1: What?
0: Ketchup, lettuce, and pickles.
1: So he's just an idiot.
0: I'm thinking so. Because I'm thinking as soon as you say plain.
1: If you say plain, that means no vegetables, no sauces, no nothing.
0: Mm-hmm. The worker did apologize to him.
1: She should not have done that.
0: No, but I guess she was just being, you know, nice like we would be.
1: I guess.
0: Wouldn't you be nice like that?
1: Nope. Probably, but I wouldn't
0: okay.
1: Want
0: to be. Yes, see, that's the thing. The worker said, you know, the guy got what he wanted in the end. I apologize because, well, that's customer service.
1: Yeah, that's what I was thinking. You don't want to apologize, but you're supposed
0: to.
1: Yeah.
0: So the worker says, but I am in awe, the level of misunderstanding. Of course, now the whole internet's seeing this and they're all, you know.
1: Are they upset about him or?
0: Well,
1: her?
0: Kind of, well. Both, I guess, but there a lot are saying, you know, that people work at various food chains. They're thinking that the worker was in the right. Although, I think I would have said when they said they wanted plain, I said, so you just want cheese on it, nothing else, no ketchup, no lettuce, no mustard, no, you know, maybe just dumb it down for them a little bit.
1: Yeah, but you shouldn't have to dumb things down for people.
0: I know.
1: They should be less stupid.
0: Well, I know, but sometimes I need stuff dumbed down, too.
1: I guess.
0: You know what I mean? Yeah.
1: It happens.
0: One thing somebody did say, though, one of these workers, is they said they've seen somebody order a cheeseburger without the cheese. So I'm thinking, well, what else? Isn't that why it's a cheeseburger? It's just it just has cheese on it?
1: Like hamburger with cheese?
0: With cheese, yeah. I don't know if it would have anything else. Other than whatever all the regular stuff would be on a normal hamburger, but...
1: Yeah.
0: Oh, well, I guess I'm just glad that, you know, we don't have to work at a burger place just because, you know, I'm easily annoyed. How's that?
1: Yeah, I'm annoyed just hearing this. I can't imagine having to deal with that every single day.
0: Well, yeah, that's why those places, you do get some pretty good training. I think everybody should always have to work at one of those places as a first job just to find out what customer service is like.
1: Yeah.
0: So then, you know, when you're on the other side of the table, you can have some compassion.
1: Mm-hmm.

0: Welcome back to the morning show. A cat named Lola got trapped in the walls of a house.
1: Aw, poor Lola. Lola.
0: I know.
1: No. You know the song?
0: No.
1: Okay, maybe Friday.
0: Okay.
1: I think it's the Stones.
0: Oh. Anyways, this poor cat was trapped in the walls for 5 days.
1: Ew.
0: Mm-hmm.
1: Because I'm thinking, like, cat's probably going to go... If I was trapped in the wall somewhere, I'd probably be going to the bathroom after a while.
0: Yeah, I think she probably was. No. But she didn't have a lot of water.
1: Oh. Well, I would think it would be like a one-time thing then.
0: Yeah. She was upside down.
1: Oh.
0: I know, this poor cat.
1: Wonder how it got in there in the first place.
0: They were moving out of their apartment, and I guess somehow it got in a wall. I don't know how exactly it got in there.
1: Mm-hmm. This depends on where the apartment is and if it's an old apartment and how it all is together.
0: Yeah.
1: Huh. So, did they have to call somebody special to get him out or her out?
0: They did.
1: No.
0: They called a professional that's been rescuing cats for 15 years.
1: Hmm. So, it's obviously a problem.
0: Yes. They set food out and stuff in hopes of luring her out.
1: Hmm.
0: Didn't work because she was stuck.
1: Stuck, yeah. Stuck
0: upside
1: down. So,
0: eventually they had to cut the wall open to get her out. So like I said, she was upside down, and she'd been eating insulation.
1: Ew, that's not good.
0: No.
1: I'm thinking their damaged paws is not going to be returned.
0: Probably not, no.
1: No, because just, you know, you have to cut the wall out.
0: Yeah.
1: Hmm. Do you think, that happened to my sister once. I don't know, they had a suspended ceiling in the basement somewhere, and the cat got it. It was always going up there, and somehow it started, I don't know what it was doing up there. Like it was trying to leave droppings in the wall somewhere, too. And
0: ooh.
1: Nice. Cat ended up becoming an outside cat.
0: I bet it did.
1: Yeah, I don't know if it survived the winter or not, but...
0: Oh.
1: At that point, like when you got that kind of stuff in a wall, either the cat goes or you go.
0: Should be the people going.
1: Mm.

0: 855, 755 in Saskatchewan. It's Madison, Mark, and Bill. He's come in. Good morning, Bill.
1: Good morning.
0: How are you doing?
1: I'm all right.
0: Sleepy?
1: You know, not too bad, actually, this morning. I'm doing okay.
0: Yeah, yeah.
1: Long, hard weekend, but I got through it. So now I can relax all week at work.
0: Well, I know. Sometimes, like, you know, if you're with family too much, it does become a little bit tough.
1: So a couple of interesting things on the go. You guys probably talked about it, but that Adam T. Elvis concert's coming up.
0: Oh, yeah.
1: That's going to be lots of fun. People are calling me on the weekend to find out how to get tickets. So you can get them here during the day, Monday to Friday, 9 till 5, at 83 North's Amazing Emporium in Swan River. Holly Kushnerik has some in Benito, too. So if you need to grab them in Benito, you can just go see Holly at the bank, and she will get you tickets for the show. It's not just a show. It's also the French Fry Bar. So it's basically French fries plus a whole bunch of different toppings. So you get a thing of fries, you decide what you put on it. Maybe it's cheese and gravy to make poutine. Maybe it's cheese sauce. Maybe it's fried onions. Maybe it's bacon bits. There's lots of options. So you'll get to mix and match and make just the French fries of your dreams. So the ticket includes both the French fries and the Elvis.
0: Oh, well, that's sweet.
1: And that's the night we're drawing for the goat.
0: Ooh, who doesn't want a goat?
1: Get your goat tickets before then, and goat insurance if you don't want a goat. And then you could come enjoy the show and see who ends up with a goat.
0: Yeah.
1: I was shopping on the weekend.
0: Oh, yeah? What'd you buy us?
1: I didn't buy you anything, but I was at your favorite store, or one of them.
0: Princess Auto?
1: Yep.
0: Not a sponsor, but it could be.
1: I went to the new one.
0: Oh, well, sure. I've heard there's a new one. Pretty nice.
1: Have you been there yet?
0: Not the new one.
1: It's like a mall.
0: Where is it?
1: Across the street from the three old ones.
0: On Panet or something?
1: On Panet, yeah.
0: Okay.
1: So you guys, if you've been shopping Princess Auto for forever, there was a little one there.
0: Okay.
1: Then they built a big one. Then they built a bigger one.
0: Oh.
1: And as they move out of each one, they use it as warehouse space or distribution center.
0: That's smart.
1: So they've now moved out of the last one on that side of the road. There's no more room to build another one there. So they went across the street and built bigger.
0: Wow.
1: I have one complaint. They should have bought the building beside it and torn it down so you could see the trains from inside. It's disappointing that you can't see the railway track right from inside Princess Auto. But you walk in, it's big. And it's, yeah, it's like a mall. So they have a restaurant in there.
0: Okay, that was my next question.
1: The entire store is licensed.
0: Oh.
1: So you can buy beer and shop Princess Auto while you're drinking beer.
0: Well, that's not a dumb idea.
1: No, there's a lot of people wandering around that store drinking beer as they shop. It's like, oh, I need one of these, and I need three of those, too. Oh. You're not allowed to take the alcohol in the shop part, but they have a full shop set up there. So they teach classes how to do things, but you can also go in there. I'm not quite sure how you get in there, but you can go in there and you can work on your own stuff, too. So some people, they're welding.
0: Wow. There. Okay, because yeah. I was going to say, like, you know, it'd be nice to learn how to weld or something like that. Or
1: they do courses on it, but they also have, like, you just go there and do stuff. So it's kind of neat. A full hydraulic shop with outside entrance, so you can bring all your dirty hydraulic hoses in and not get the rest of the store dirty.
0: Is that ever, like, that's honestly a smart idea.
1: Yep. They also have a candy cabin, soft ice cream, slushes, all sorts of candy in there. So you eat ice cream. If you don't like beer, you can eat ice cream while you shop.
0: Do they have, like, apartments that can you just stay there?
1: No. I have to go home at the end of the night.
0: Darn.
1: The burgers are good. They sell smash burgers.
0: Really?
1: No chicken strips, though. Burgers, fries, onion rings, basically.
0: Wouldn't chicken strips be not that hard to make?
1: I don't know. Like, it's been open for a while, and those folks, they're struggling.
0: Oh.
1: I was there at lunchtime yesterday for a few minutes, and, oh, there's a lot more people coming for food than there's food getting made. And the menu's so simple. It should just be burger, burger, burger, burger, but it seems to be a struggle.
0: Yeah, hopefully they can work through that.
1: Yeah, you're going to need to figure some things out there because it's a little rough.
0: Yeah.
1: It was good. I was there after hours one day. It was not bad at all, but we were there at lunchtime or supper time. It's a little rough on.
0: Yeah, well, you know what I'll be doing next time I'm there?
1: Drinking beer while you shop?
0: I would not say no to that.
1: I bet you wouldn't.
0: Yeah, yeah.
1: It's a big place. There's more of everything. Like, they've got a whole outdoor section and fishing gear and everything in there now.
0: Yeah.
1: Some neat stuff. And a classic car there that you can go look at, and an old army jeep. And it's you guys can spend a lot of money there.
0: Well, and I think that's what they're hoping, right?
1: I think so.
0: Yeah, which, you know, if they got you to eat there, and like to say, if you can have a drink while you're in there, too.
1: Yeah, you
0: can
1: stay for hours. There's no need to leave.
0: Well, that's what they want.
1: Yeah. I found it funny, though, like, big brand new store, right? And everybody's like, oh, it's so wonderful. The soap dispensers don't work in the washrooms already.
0: Oh.
1: They're all broken, so they have little like just regular plastic soap things there, because none of the official proper put your hand in it soap things work anymore. They're all broke. It's just got to be like, the thing's only a few months old.
0: Yes, something's odd with that.
1: Yeah, just kind of crazy how that could happen to them.
0: I like that they would have some training in there, though, because that would help sell stuff.
1: Oh, yeah.
0: You know, I was at in Regina years ago. It was a RC model car place.
1: Right.
0: Where you could bring your car down. They had lots of kids there. Mm. And they could drive them. It was a huge track.
1: Oh, wow.
0: And so these remote control things. And then you could bring the car to a certain section there and you could build them. You could change the wheels. They had all these. You could buy parts.
1: Mm, nice.
0: And so I can understand that for adults. So I can bring your van down and we can lift it up or something like that and do some welding on it.
1: Leave my van alone. All my van needs right now is a power steering hose. I'll have to go see Corey after a bit.
0: Okay. We'll see if he can do that or not.
1: Yep.
0: It looks like it's news time. Aiden is getting a little antsy here. Well, I know.
1: He's as bad as you are for sometimes getting all grumpy.
0: Punctual.
1: Hurry up.
0: Well, I think he's trying to, you know, surpass Madison and I as, you know, the next ones that are winning the, you know, Employee of the Month.
1: Probably trying to impress that one lady that likes him.
0: Lorianne?
1: Mm-hmm.
0: Yes, her.
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3: From the national newsroom of CJ Radio, I'm Aiden Sparks. A new Ledger poll suggests most Canadians support the idea of Canada becoming an associate member of the European Union, though the details have not been finalized. The online poll found 70% support the idea, 13% oppose it, and 18% are unsure. Support was strongest among seniors, and in Ontario and Quebec. Respondents in Manitoba and Saskatchewan were less certain, with higher opposition and uncertainty. European Commission President Ursula von der Leyen raised the idea last week, and Prime Minister Mark Carney says Canada welcomes closer ties. Starbucks plans to close 250 stores in North America later this week as part of another major restructuring move. The company says the affected locations are either not meeting financial expectations or cannot provide the customer and employee experience Starbucks wants. It has not said which stores will close or how many are in Canada. The move follows hundreds of closures last year under CEO Brian Nickel. Starbucks says it is also continuing to renovate stores to make them more comfortable and inviting. A Carmen area man has raised more than $43,000 for a neighbor facing firearms charges after allegedly firing shots while confronting suspected thieves. RCMP previously said the property owner saw four people taking fuel on security cameras August 15th and went to the site where shots were fired. Three people have been charged with theft and other offenses, while the property owner faces six firearms-related charges, including reckless discharge of a firearm. Supporters say rural residents are frustrated by property crime, while police say the case remains before the courts. Some stolen prizes from the Lac du Bonnet ice fishing derby have been recovered by RCMP. Police began investigating after a locked storage trailer at the municipal public works yard was broken into earlier this month. The stolen items included fishing rods, reels, tackle, knives, clothing, ice augers, and fishing shelters. RCMP say several prizes and other suspected stolen items were found Wednesday during a search of a home in Lac du Bonnet. A 37-year-old man has been charged and remains in custody. Derby organizers are still waiting to learn exactly what was recovered. That's a look at news. Weather is next.
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0: The forecast for Swan River, Dauphin, mainly sunny today. A high of 19, a UV index of 3 or moderate. Partly cloudy overnight and a low of 7. Tomorrow, mix of sun and cloud. High of 21, UV index of 3 or moderate. Clear overnight and a low of 8. Wednesday, sunny, high of 18, low plus 3. Thursday, sunny, high of 16, low plus 2. And Friday, a high of 18. For Nipo Minidosa, mainly cloudy today. There's a chance of showers. High of 15, UV index of 3 or moderate. Partly cloudy overnight and a low of 7. Tomorrow, clearing, wind southwest at 20 in the morning, increasing to 40, gusting to 60 early in the afternoon. High of 19, a UV index of 4 or moderate. Clear overnight and a low of 6. Wednesday, mix of sun and cloud, high of 15, low plus 1. Thursday, sunny, high of 15, low plus 1. And Friday, a high of 17. For Verdon Oak Lake, periods of rain today, high of 14, a UV index of 1 or low. Tonight, cloudy, 60% chance of showers in the evening, and a low of 10. Tomorrow, clearing, high of 23, humidex 25, a UV index of 4 or moderate. Clear overnight and a low of 7. Wednesday, mix of sun and cloud, high of 18, low plus 1. Thursday, sunny, high of 17, low plus 2. And Friday, a high of 19. For Gimli Arbrook, increasing cloudiness today. Periods of rain beginning this morning. Some fog patches dissipating in the morning as well. High of 14, a UV index of 1 or low. Cloudy with a 6% chance of showers overnight, with some fog patches developing after midnight and a low of 11. Tomorrow, fog patches dissipating in the morning, then mainly cloudy. Clearing late in the afternoon, high of 18, a UV index of 3 or moderate. Clear overnight and low of 10. Wednesday, mix of sun and cloud, high of 18, low plus 5. Thursday, sunny, high of 17, low plus 4. And Friday, a high of 19. And for Esther Hazy, mix of sun and cloud today. High of 18, a UV index of 3 or moderate. A few clouds overnight and a low of 8. Tomorrow, mix of sun and cloud. Winds gusting to 50 kilometers an hour. High of 19, a UV index of 3 or moderate. Clear overnight and a low of 6. Wednesday, mix of sun and cloud. High of 16, low plus 2. Thursday, sunny, high of 15, low plus 2. And Friday, a high of 18. Take a look at temperatures in the listening area. Esther Hazy, 8 degrees. Kimberly Arbrook's also 8. Verdon Oak Lake is at 11. Nipaw Minidosa is at 10. And Swan River has finally gone up a couple degrees. We're sitting at 6.
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0: 11 minutes after 9, after 8 in Saskatchewan. Bill's with us again. We were just asking him a little question here about what's this thing on Facebook I'm seeing here about a town meeting or something like that.
1: Yeah, so the town of Stoneriver is holding a special meeting October 1st.
0: Okay.
1: So that's what Thursday? Must be Thursday.
0: Okay.
1: 7:30. It's a in-camera meeting, though. You're not allowed to be there. Like, you can be there for the beginning. You can sit there. They'll be like, all right, we call the meeting to order. Let's move in camera. And then they're going to throw you all out.
0: Okay.
1: It's an HR meeting.
0: So I'm just wondering, so why, if it's an HR meeting, why would they even mention it to anybody?
1: Because legally they have to tell you that having a special meeting is required. They can't meet without it being a public notice of meeting.
0: Okay.
1: At the beginning and end of meeting, like the very beginning, and at the end, if they choose to pass any resolutions, that's public too. But you'd end up sitting outside most of the time.
0: Yeah.
1: They're doing some interesting things there.
0: Uh-huh.
1: Well, they're lame duck council, right?
0: Yeah.
1: So, like, some of them are leaving.
0: Mm.
1: We know that. And yet, there they are anyway.
0: Yeah.
1: So they've got new people have already been elected to council because there wasn't enough people to hold a vote. But those ones don't get to come and have input. They're hiring a new CAO.
0: Oh, yeah.
1: You know, 3 weeks before an election when council changes.
0: Mm.
1: Because that's right.
0: Yeah. Why wouldn't you just wait already?
1: Why wouldn't you just wait already?
0: Uh-huh.
1: You know, like, you've got a brand new council. But that's how you control things, right? If you think you're going to lose and not be mayor anymore, you hurry up and hire a CAO. What's really weird is the way they do it. So, like at Swan Valley West, if we need a CAO, we all kind of talk about it. We interview them all together. They don't do that there. So there they have just three of them. The three more special ones get to talk about it. They're the only ones that see the applications for CAO. So when they had that whole application process, that's, in fact, I have the list here. Let me just go get it.
0: Well,
1: I don't want to misspeak about who it is that got to look at all the applications and the rest of council didn't.
0: So why?
1: So it's
0: okay.
1: David Morio,
0: mm-hmm.
1: Lance Jacobson, and mm-hmm. Glenn McKenzie are the only ones that are allowed to see the applications that came in for CAO.
0: Uh-huh. So then why do we have the rest of the council there then?
1: Well, this council's been like that to begin with, right?
0: Uh-huh.
1: It's very well managed in the fact of not having democratic participation. But yeah, like it's kind of funny to me. Like Lance and Ainsley obviously are both running for mayor. Only one of them will be mayor.
0: Uh-huh.
1: The other one will no longer be on council.
0: Yeah, okay.
1: And so I like to think Ainsley's got a pretty good shot at it. I don't know. We'll see.
0: Yeah.
1: But the reality is that you have set this town of Swan River up. Like, what they think is normal right now is for the majority of council to not even know who applied to be CAO.
0: Ah.
1: So all those applications came in for CAO.
0: Mm-hmm.
1: Not all of council knew the names. So say Mark applied.
0: Mm-hmm.
1: All of council didn't know Mark applied. They didn't know he's an option.
0: Mm-hmm.
1: Only Glenn McKenzie, Lance Jacobson, and David Morio, who are like big in the Conservative Party, who are like big in the re-elect Lance Jacobson movement, those three are the only three that got to know who applied. Those three themselves chose which ones go forward to the next round. So if you applied and Lance doesn't like you, just throws you out. And the rest of council doesn't even know you put an application in.
0: Do you think I stand a chance, though?
1: No, because I think he probably threw you out already.
0: But
1: it's not normal, folks.
0: No.
1: That's not how you run a railroad. It's not how you run a town. When you're picking something that's a CAO that's important to the whole community and to the whole council, to have three of the insiders picking who isn't allowed to be interviewed. They've interviewed them themselves already.
0: Mm-hmm.
1: You know, they've done all of that. So they're going to bring to council maybe the top two or three, maybe just one, and say, this is the one we've picked. And council's supposed to just accept that.
0: Yeah.
1: It's 3 weeks from an election. Almost four, I guess. Four and a change. It smacks of the same thing the town has been doing for years, where there's no actual democratic representation for the people. Those that think they're more special will do it all themselves. They should not be picking a CAO now, and they should not be picking it this way. When Lance only has, like, at best, a 50-50 shot of being mayor.
0: Mm-hmm.
1: And David Morio is the president of the PC Association that Lance is trying to convince to let him be the MLA.
0: Yeah, yeah.
1: So, like, you can see where it's going, right? If Lance loses the election for mayor, he's just going to go replace Rick Wochuk as MLA. If Lance wins the election for mayor, he still wants to go replace Rick Wochuk, so there's going to be a by-election for mayor right away anyway when he leaves mayor to go be the MLA. He can't be both.
0: Yeah.
1: And you have those two guys, plus Glenn McKenzie, who handpicked Lance to replace him. Like, remember the history here. When I was in high school, Glenn was mayor.
0: Yep.
1: I like Glenn.
0: Yep.
1: But he was mayor. He chose Lance. Lance chose Morio. You've got three guys that have handpicked one to the next, who's going to be mayor of the town. This is the first time in forever that someone that isn't the handpicked, you know, old boys club actually ran for mayor. And so what do the old boys club do? They gather their wagons as quick as they can. They're going to hire a new CAO because they're going to teach that new mayor a lesson.
0: Mm.
1: Shouldn't be.
0: Yeah.
1: Just wrong.
0: Mm-hmm.
1: Absolutely wrong.
0: Yeah. All right.
1: Anyway, that's what they're doing on Thursday night is they're working on picking a new CAO. And it's probably picked already because the three of them have picked a new CAO. And now they're going to tell council who to vote for. Great times, isn't it?
0: Yeah.
1: And not how our council works. Not how any healthy council works.
0: Wow. Okay. Well, I was just wondering what that was all about. So now I know.
1: Yep.
0: Okay. Well, thanks for letting us know. Because it's not like Lance would call me up and tell me what was going on.
1: He doesn't call me anymore either.
0: Oh, well.

0: About 21 minutes after 9, after 8 in Saskatchewan. We hope you're enjoying your Monday morning as we are trying to.
1: Mm-hmm.
0: You know, it would have been nice to maybe sleep in or have the day off, but
1: it would have been so nice.
0: We can try that on Wednesday, right?
1: I guess.
0: Yeah. I'm thinking my dog's not going to let me. This is a strange story out of Florida, and this could have happened anywhere. A Florida man, they're saying those kind of things. When we talk about Florida men, they're not always just criminals or eccentric locals or ridiculous social media outbursts. Florida men can also wear hard hats.
1: Really?
0: I didn't know that. I'm also thinking that Florida men could actually be women as well. Last Thursday, a crane attached to a truck collapsed into a home in Fort Lauderdale. So it almost looks like, you know, one of those big hydro bucket trucks, but instead of a bucket on the end, the arm is a lot longer and they can do things with it.
1: Mm.
0: Yeah, got some kind of crane end on it. So crews brought this one crane fell on this house or tipped over. So they brought a second crane in to work on it, and that collapsed onto the house.
1: Jeez, did they let the same guy do it again?
0: I'm wondering. They said it wasn't able to hold the weight of the first crane, which apparently couldn't hold the weight of whatever it was lifting.
1: Wow.
0: But like you say, I'm thinking somebody didn't know how to operate a crane properly.
1: Yeah, shouldn't you like know how much the crane can handle?
0: Mm-hmm. And you know how far you can extend the arm and all that kind of stuff.
1: Yeah.
0: Hmm.
1: They're just letting anyone be in control of those things.
0: They say the story is wondering, is somebody considering bringing in a third crane?
1: If it is, hopefully a different guy controlling it.
0: Yes, and you wonder if that guy or gal, would they be sweating bullets running the third crane that could also fall maybe?
1: Hopefully they're a little smarter.
0: Yeah, hopefully. No one was injured in either of the instances. A neighbor said the homeowner had been remodeling it for months. Unclear now on what required the crane in the first place or what caused it to topple over. They say that's not all. After the second crane fell, a hazmat team responded to the workplace because I guess diesel fuel leaked.
1: Oh.
0: I guess when you turn something light over.
1: Yeah. All they wanted was a nice house. Now mm-hmm. they have all these problems.
0: Yeah. So hopefully there's insurance and everything else, and they fix the whole problem. But
1: and they hire a different company to fix it this time.
0: Well, I wonder, yeah. Like, but I don't know. How many crane companies are there?
1: Depends how big of a city you're in.
0: Well, yeah. Somewhere in Florida. Where did we say it was? It just says Florida.
1: Well, there must be a couple there.
0: There must be.

0: good news, ladies and gentlemen.
1: Good news is good news, and the good news is...
2: I've got good news and good news.
3: Pretty good.
4: Put some good in your morning.
0: Good news, there's a monkey jumping on houses in the neighborhood.
5: Figure we do some good news before we go. Do you play Fortnite?
6: No.
5: Your brothers
6: do? I have, but...
5: You have? I don't know what it is, or I just hear it a lot. Just like I don't have Pokemon cards. But yeah. I've heard of them.
6: You should.
5: I've touched one.
6: Ooh.
5: It was one my nephew had, and he said that it should be worth like $15,000 or something, but it wasn't.
6: That's usually how it goes.
5: Mm-hmm. They say if you've ever played Fortnite and you've met up with Grumpy Grand 1948, you've played with royalty.
6: Oh.
5: It's a 78-year-old Scottish grandmother. Her name is Kat Bowie. She's named the world's oldest female Fortnite streamer by Guinness World Book of Records.
6: I hope I have something better to do when I'm that age.
5: Yeah. She began playing in 2017, now has an audience of more than 24,000 followers. She plays every day.
6: Well, good for her. She must be making good money.
5: Maybe, yeah. She could probably buy a little newer clothes.
6: Oh. I was judging her for her choices of her use of time, but that's even worse.
5: Yeah. She needs a bigger screen, too. They're showing her here. It's like, that's just a small screen. Get a big one there, lady. A 68-year-old man named Robert, I can't say his last name. It's P-F-L-E-G-H. A-R-D-T, Puffled Heart something. He was at a boys' night out in Las Vegas 2021. And boys will be boys.
6: Oh, no.
5: His buddy inadvertently saved his life by twisting his nipples.
6: How?
5: Well, how do you twist a boy's nipples?
6: No.
5: You never seen boys do that? Just...
6: I mean, how did that save him?
5: Well, he says it really hurt. Which I imagine it would.
6: Yeah.
5: But then the pain didn't go away at all.
6: And that saved his life. How?
5: Well, he tried to ignore it, but like the pain's not going away and he's rubbing his chest and it hurts. Then he felt a lump. They said it turned out he had breast cancer.
6: Oh.
5: He had a ton of procedures, including a lumpectomy and some radiation. They've done, you know, a mix of stuff. He's still going through some periodic scans, but it looks like he's going to be okay. So because of this, he's raising awareness for the dangers of breast cancer in guys.
6: Huh.
5: Yeah, he says, me and my buddy joke about it now, you know, how it was found, but it saved his life. He says, boys' trips save lives.
6: I guess.
5: Hmm. Maybe we could all do something that'll save lives.
6: That would be cool.
5: Like go on a road trip.
6: Yeah.
5: Firefighters in the UK say they've rescued a teenager that got stuck in a baby seat swing at a park.
6: That's got to be embarrassing.
5: Mm-hmm. They say it didn't require the jaws of life, but just some small tools to release the teenager. They don't say if it was a boy or a girl. Just wondering, you know, if it was a boy and his voice was starting to get deeper. Now it's way up here. Mm-hmm. That would teach him. It is a teen. Okay. They're not releasing his name. I'm thinking, why? I want to know who he is. I want to see pictures.
6: Because he would be bullied.
5: Well, I'm just thinking, like, if you're already doing the swing thing here, in a baby swing, maybe you're one of those kind of guys that already bullies?
6: Maybe.
5: You know? I don't know.
6: Maybe there was no one else there.
5: That could be. Hopefully he had his phone.
6: Mm-hmm.
5: Yeah. I think they should plaster it all over, you know. Well, I guess he hasn't broken anything, but what are you doing in a baby swing?
6: Just trying to see if it fits.
5: Mm-hmm. Maybe he had a tough life and, you know, mom never put him in a swing and swinged him. Yeah. Oh, and I'm too big a boy to try the big boy swing.
6: I vote we release his name.
5: Yeah. Because I'm just thinking, like the rest of us, you wanted to graduate to the bigger kid stuff, didn't you?
6: Yeah.
5: Not revert back.
6: Yeah, that's a little weird.
5: Although, it seems every morning I kind of do some reverting. That's going to do it for the show for today. Did you have some fun?
6: I did.
5: Yeah.
6: Did you?
5: Oh, sure. It was good.
6: Mm-hmm. It was.
5: Hopefully everybody else had some fun as well. We had some interesting stories. And tomorrow, it'll be just as interesting. Maybe interesting-er more.
6: Probably better as we wake up more.
5: Yeah. You know, as the week continues.
6: Yeah.
5: Is What did I say? Better weekend or more? I don't know what I just said.
6: I don't know either.
5: It was probably not English. Give me a moment. We'll set you back to your local stations. We'll take you off the big network. And then that weather dude will tell you your specific weather for your area. You don't have to hear what everybody else is doing. Although, I don't think there's much to be jealous about in, you know, the five locations.
6: Yeah, probably not.
5: But half an hour, we'll have that Aiden Sparks.
6: Mm-hmm.
5: I'm sure Lorianne will be listening here in Swan River. He'll be telling, you know, the news and what's going on in the world. Great music planned for the rest of the day. We are back tomorrow morning, 6 a.m., bright and early, to do the Tuesday edition.
6: Yes.
5: Yeah. We'll have some more stories, so it should be a lot of fun. You guys have a great day. Be safe. Remember, the kids are back in school, so, you know, you never know what they're up to. But they're usually not paying attention.
6: That's true.
5: Yeah. I'm going to say goodbye. Goodbye.
6: Goodbye.

From the CJ Radio Weather Center, here's the forecast for Swan River and Dauphin. Today, mainly sunny. High 19, UV index 3 or moderate. Tonight, partly cloudy, low 7. Tuesday, a mix of sun

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1: Hey, Mr. DJ, can I make a request? Somebody I love just up and left. And if I know her, she'll drive on out alone. And she just...

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1: From the national newsroom of CJ Radio, I'm Aiden Sparks. A new Ledger poll suggests most Canadians support the idea of Canada becoming an associate member of the European Union, though the details have not been finalized. The online poll found 70% support the idea, 13% oppose it, and 18% are unsure. Support was strongest among seniors and in Ontario and Quebec. Respondents in Manitoba and Saskatchewan were less certain, with higher opposition and uncertainty. European Commission President Ursula von der Leyen raised the idea last week, and Prime Minister Mark Carney says Canada welcomes closer ties. Starbucks plans to close 250 stores in North America later this week as part of another major restructuring move. The company says the affected locations are either not meeting financial expectations or cannot provide the customer and employee experience Starbucks wants. It has not said which stores will close or how many are in Canada. The move follows hundreds of closures last year under CEO Brian Nickel. Starbucks says it is also continuing to renovate stores to make them more comfortable and inviting. A Carmen area man has raised more than $43,000 for a neighbor facing firearms charges after allegedly firing shots while confronting suspected thieves. RCMP previously said the property owner saw four people taking fuel on security cameras August 15th and went to the site where shots were fired. Three people have been charged with theft and other offenses, while the property owner faces six firearms-related charges, including reckless discharge of a firearm. Supporters say rural residents are frustrated by property crime, while police say the case remains before the courts. Some stolen prizes from the Lac du Bonnet ice fishing derby have been recovered by RCMP. Police began investigating after a locked storage trailer at the municipal public works yard was broken into earlier this month. The stolen items included fishing rods, reels, tackle, knives, clothing, ice augers, and fishing shelters. RCMP say several prizes and other suspected stolen items were found Wednesday during a search of a home in Lac du Bonnet. A 37-year-old man has been charged and remains in custody. Derby organizers are still waiting to learn exactly what was recovered. That's a look at news. Weather is next.
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3: From the CJ Radio Weather Center, here's the forecast for Swan River and Dauphin. Today, mainly sunny. High 19, UV index 3 or moderate. Tonight, partly cloudy, low 7. Tuesday, a mix of sun and cloud. Wind becoming southwest 30 kilometers per hour early in the afternoon. High 21, UV index 3 or moderate. Tuesday night, clear, low 8. Wednesday, sunny, high 18. Wednesday night, clear, low plus 3. Thursday, sunny, high 16. Thursday night, clear, low plus 2. Friday, sunny, high 18.
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I'm gonna leave here. 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And tomorrow, I'm gonna listen.

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I'm not gonna break down and call you up when my heart cries out for you. 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

0: high 18. Wednesday night, clear, low plus 3. Thursday, sunny, high 16. Thursday night, clear, low plus 2. Friday, sunny, high 18.
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same way. We was falling fast, we was jumping in. 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
2: From the national newsroom of CJ Radio, I'm Aiden Sparks. Premier Wahb Kinyew is urging Blood Vein First Nation to reconsider turning licensed moose hunters away at a check stop near the community. Blood Vein set up the check stop last year to stop drugs and alcohol from entering the First Nation, while also raising concerns about declining moose numbers. The Manitoba Wildlife Federation says it has received reports of hunters being turned away again this season. Kinyew says he understands concerns about conservation, but says treaties are about sharing the land, and that the province, indigenous communities, and hunters need to work together. Several Western Manitoba mayors are not seeking re-election in the October 28th civic vote. The mayors of Dauphin, Neepawa, Boissevain Morton, and Riverdale have all stepped aside, creating new races or acclamations. Dauphin has a three-way mayoral race, while Neepawa Councillor Daryl Gerard and Riverdale Councillor Ian Dyer have been acclaimed as mayors. Boissevain Morton has a two-person race to replace Judy Swanson. Other contests include Minnedosa, where Mayor Ken Cameron faces a challenger, and Verdon, where Mayor Tina Williams is running against Councillor Bruce Dunning. The union representing DynaCare lab workers says Manitoba's essential services hearing is legal under current law, but raises serious concerns for workers' rights. The Manitoba Labor Board ordered hundreds of DynaCare employees back to work while it decides whether they should be designated essential. The union says DynaCare and workers had already agreed in March that the jobs were non-essential, but the labor minister used new 2024 legislation to intervene. Labor experts say the move could have a chilling effect on future strikes if unions cannot be sure essential services agreements are final. A Winnipeg man has received a conditional discharge after pleading guilty to two counts of voyeurism involving two women he supervised at work. Court heard the man used his cell phone to take photos and videos of the women's faces, backsides, and buttocks without their knowledge or consent over a two-month period. The victims were fully clothed, but the judge said the offenses still had a significant impact on them. The man will be on probation for 3 years, with the first 18 months supervised. U.S. President Donald Trump has rejected Iran's proposal to reopen the Strait of Hormuz within a week if Washington meets several conditions. Iran offered to reopen the key shipping route and resume nuclear talks if the U.S. lifts its naval blockade of Iranian ports, waives sanctions on Iranian oil sales, and supports a ceasefire that would include Lebanon. Trump said the offer was not acceptable, while still saying he would like to make a deal. The strait has seen sharply reduced ship traffic since Iran effectively closed it after U.S. and Israeli attacks in February. That's a look at news. Weather is next.
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4: From the CJ Radio Weather Center, here's the forecast for Swan River and Dauphin. Today, mainly sunny. High 19, UV index 3 or moderate. Tonight, partly cloudy, low 7. Tuesday, a mix of sun and cloud. Wind becoming southwest 30 kilometers per hour early in the afternoon. High 21, UV index 3 or moderate. Tuesday night, clear, low 8. Wednesday, sunny. High 18. Wednesday night, clear, low plus 3. Thursday, sunny. High 16. Thursday night, clear, low plus 2. Friday, sunny. High 18.
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0: A large basement, garage, and yard sale will be held this Monday, September 28th, and Tuesday, September the 29th, from 11 a.m. to 5 p.m. at St. Columba Roman Catholic Church at 112 7th Avenue South. 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

From the CJ Radio Weather Center, here's the forecast for Swan River and Dauphin. Today, mainly sunny. High 19, UV index 3 or moderate. Tonight, partly cloudy, low 7. Tuesday, a mix of sun and

0: cloud. Wind becoming southwest 30 kilometers per hour early in the afternoon. High 21, UV index 3 or moderate. Tuesday night, clear. Low 8, Wednesday, sunny. High 18, Wednesday night, clear. Low plus 3. Thursday, sunny. High 16, Thursday night, clear. Low plus 2. Friday, sunny. High 18.
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1: From the national newsroom of CJ Radio, I'm Aiden Sparks. Manitoba firefighters are welcoming the province's plan to expand presumptive workers' compensation coverage for occupational illnesses. The proposed changes would make it easier for firefighters and wildfire fighters diagnosed with certain illnesses to access benefits by presuming the illness is work-related unless evidence shows otherwise. Brandon Professional Firefighter Paramedic Association President Gage Wood says the focus now is making sure the promise becomes meaningful legislation. Premier Wab Kanyu says firefighters exposed to smoke, chemicals, carcinogens, and extreme conditions should not have to fight for support when they become seriously ill. Two researchers say a remote waterfall in northern Manitoba may be the tallest in the province. Alexander Martin and Lucas Olson measured Kapakaitai Falls on the Oti River using digital photogrammetry, a method that builds 3D measurements from photos and videos. Their preliminary estimate puts the falls at about 16 meters, slightly taller than Quasichuan Falls near Thompson, which is widely considered Manitoba's tallest. Kapakaitai Falls sits about 40 kilometers northwest of Thompson in rugged, hard-to-reach terrain that requires paddling, whitewater skills, and backcountry experience. Tenants from several Winnipeg apartment buildings are calling on Manitoba's Residential Tenancies Branch to freeze disputed rent increases until renters can challenge them. Protesters gathered outside Premier Wab Kanyu's constituency office Friday, saying Alberta-based Wingspan Properties has proposed increases ranging from 54 to 125% at 8 buildings. Some tenants say the company bought older apartments, made cosmetic changes, and raised rents, pushing out people on fixed incomes. Tenant advocates argue the increases are far above Manitoba's rent guideline and do not reflect justified capital or operating costs. No one was hurt after a fire in a downtown Winnipeg high-rise Saturday evening. The Winnipeg Fire and Paramedic Service says crews were called to the 100 block of Smith Street just before 8:30 p.m. after a fire started in one suite. Officials say it appears to have been caused by inattentive cooking. Some residents evacuated while others stayed in their suites. Firefighters had the fire under control before 9 p.m., and most residents were allowed back after smoke was cleared from the building. That's a look at news. Weather is next.
2: From the CJ Radio Weather Center, here's the forecast for Swan River and Dauphin. Today, mainly sunny, high 19, UV index 3 or moderate. Tonight, partly cloudy, low 7. Tuesday, a mix of sun and cloud. Wind becoming southwest, 30 kilometers per hour early in the afternoon. High 21, UV index 3 or moderate. Tuesday night, clear, low 8. Wednesday, sunny. High 18, Wednesday night, clear, low plus 3. Thursday, sunny. High 16. Thursday night, clear, low plus 2. Friday, sunny. High 18.
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0: A large basement, garage, and yard sale will be held this Monday, September 28th, and Tuesday, September the 29th, from 11 a.m. to 5 p.m. at St. Columba Roman Catholic Church at 112 7th Avenue South. 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

0: From the CJ Radio Weather Center, here's the forecast for Swan River and Dauphin. Today, mainly sunny, high 19. UV index 3 or moderate. Tonight, partly cloudy, low 7. Tuesday, a mix of sun and cloud. Wind becoming southwest, 30 kilometers per hour early in the afternoon. High 21, UV index 3 or moderate. Tuesday night, clear, low 8. Wednesday, sunny. High 18, Wednesday night, clear, low, plus 3. Thursday, sunny, high 16. Thursday night, clear, low, plus 2. Friday, sunny, high 18.
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0: Swan Valley, the leaves are changing. The mornings are getting cooler and fall is officially here. 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
1: From the national newsroom of CJ Radio, I'm Aiden Sparks. The father of Ashley Shingoose is urging Manitobans not to forget missing and murdered loved ones. Albert Shingoose spoke Sunday at a Winnipeg police event marking the National Day for Truth and Reconciliation, saying families need to bring their loved ones home. Ashley was one of four women murdered by Jeremy Skibicki in Winnipeg in 2022. A search for her remains at the Brady Road landfill began in December and is still ongoing. The remains of Rebecca Contois, Morgan Harris, and Mercedes Myron have already been found. The union representing DynaCare lab workers says Manitoba's essential services hearing is legal under current law, but raises serious concerns for workers' rights. The Manitoba Labor Board ordered hundreds of DynaCare employees back to work while it decides whether they should be designated essential. The union says DynaCare and workers had already agreed in March that the jobs were non-essential, but the labor minister used new 2024 legislation to intervene. Labor experts say the move could have a chilling effect on future strikes if unions cannot be sure essential services agreements are final. Manitoba has officially ended seasonal time changes. Premier Wab Kinew signed the proclamation Friday in Selkirk, making daylight time permanent year-round. Kinew announced the change 2 weeks ago after nearly 72,000 Manitobans responded to a provincial survey. 58% wanted permanent daylight time, while 34% preferred permanent standard time. Kinew says he personally favored standard time because of health benefits, but listened to what Manitobans asked for and says ending the twice-yearly clock change will still be good for people's health. A former Driscoll's food safety manager says he raised concerns about pesticide safety and over-application on berries sold in Canada. Brian Harada, who oversaw food safety and regulatory compliance for the U.S. and Canada, says he reported problems to supervisors starting in 2022 and later filed a lawsuit alleging unlawful retaliation. The Canadian Food Inspection Agency confirmed it inspected Driscoll's berries sold in Canadian grocery stores between 2022 and 2024 and found some chemical levels above Canada's legal limit. CFIA says those cases did not lead to recalls. That's a look at news. Weather is next.
2: From the CJ Radio Weather Center, here's the forecast for Swan River and Dauphin. Today, mainly sunny, high 19, UV index 3 or moderate. Tonight, partly cloudy, low 7. Tuesday, a mix of sun and cloud. Wind becoming southwest, 30 kilometers per hour early in the afternoon. High 21, UV index 3 or moderate. Tuesday night, clear, low 8. Wednesday, sunny. High 18, Wednesday night, clear, low plus 3. Thursday, sunny. High 16. Thursday night, clear. Low plus 2. Friday, sunny. High 18.
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0: Here's the forecast for Swan River and Dauphin. Today, mainly sunny, high 19. UV index 3 or moderate. Tonight, partly cloudy, low 7. Tuesday, a mix of sun and cloud. Wind becoming southwest, 30 kilometers per hour early in the afternoon. High 21, UV index 3 or moderate. Tuesday night, clear, low 8. Wednesday, sunny. High 18, Wednesday night, clear, low, plus 3. Thursday, sunny. High 16. Thursday night, clear, low plus 2. Friday, sunny. High 18.
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1: From the national newsroom of CJ Radio, I'm Aiden Sparks. A group of Red River Valley municipalities is proposing that farmers who do not follow soil protection practices could be made to pay cleanup costs after future storms. The idea follows a May windstorm that blew topsoil off fields and clogged hundreds of kilometers of drains in southern Manitoba. Some municipalities say they ran out of money before cleanup was finished and are still waiting to hear if provincial disaster financial assistance will be approved. Montcalm councillor and farmer Harold Jansen says leaving crop residue and cover crops can help hold soil in place. U.S. President Donald Trump has rejected Iran's proposal to reopen the Strait of Hormuz within a week if Washington meets several conditions. Iran offered to reopen the key shipping route and resume nuclear talks if the U.S. lifts its naval blockade of Iranian ports, waives sanctions on Iranian oil sales, and supports a ceasefire that would include Lebanon. Trump said the offer was not acceptable, while still saying he would like to make a deal. The strait has seen sharply reduced ship traffic since Iran effectively closed it after U.S. and Israeli attacks in February. Saskatchewan-based Canpotex is investing $500 million to refurbish and replace equipment at Neptune Bulk Terminals at the Port of Vancouver. Canpotex ships Saskatchewan potash around the world, including production from Mosaic and Nutrien. The company says the port project will strengthen the supply chain and allow Saskatchewan potash to keep moving through Vancouver for decades. Premier Scott Moe says the investment will support jobs and economic growth while helping Saskatchewan maintain its position as a major global potash producer. Manitoba firefighters are welcoming the province's plan to expand presumptive workers' compensation coverage for occupational illnesses. The proposed changes would make it easier for firefighters and wildfire fighters diagnosed with certain illnesses to access benefits by presuming the illness is work-related unless evidence shows otherwise. Brandon Professional Firefighter Paramedic Association President Gage Wood says the focus now is making sure the promise becomes meaningful legislation. Premier Wab Kanew says firefighters exposed to smoke, chemicals, carcinogens, and extreme conditions should not have to fight for support when they become seriously ill. A Winnipeg man has received a conditional discharge after pleading guilty to two counts of voyeurism involving two women he supervised at work. Court heard the man used his cell phone to take photos and videos of the women's faces, backsides, and buttocks without their knowledge or consent over a two-month period. The victims were fully clothed, but the judge said the offenses still had a significant impact on them. The man will be on probation for 3 years, with the first 18 months supervised. That's a look at news. Weather is next.
2: From the CJ Radio Weather Center, here's the forecast for Swan River and Dauphin. Today, mainly sunny, high 19, UV index 3 or moderate. Tonight, partly cloudy, low 7. Tuesday, a mix of sun and cloud. Wind becoming southwest, 30 kilometers per hour early in the afternoon. High 21, UV index 3 or moderate. Tuesday night, clear, low 8. Wednesday, sunny. High 18, Wednesday night, clear, low plus 3. Thursday, sunny. High 16, Thursday night clear, low plus 2, Friday sunny, high 18.
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0: From the CJ Radio Weather Center, here's the forecast for Swan River and Dauphin. Today, mainly sunny, high 19. UV index 3 or moderate. Tonight, partly cloudy, low 7. Tuesday, a mix of sun and cloud. Wind becoming southwest, 30 kilometers per hour early in the afternoon. High 21, UV index 3 or moderate. Tuesday night, clear, low 8. Wednesday, sunny. High 18, Wednesday night, clear, low, plus 3. Thursday, sunny, high 16. Thursday night, clear, low, plus 2. Friday, sunny, high 18.
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1: From the national newsroom of CJ Radio, I'm Aiden Sparks. Two researchers say a remote waterfall in northern Manitoba may be the tallest in the province. Alexander Martin and Lucas Olson measured Kapakaitai Falls on the Oti River using digital photogrammetry, a method that builds 3D measurements from photos and videos. Their preliminary estimate puts the falls at about 16 meters, slightly taller than Quasichuan Falls near Thompson, which is widely considered Manitoba's tallest. Kapakaitai Falls sits about 40 kilometers northwest of Thompson in rugged, hard-to-reach terrain that requires paddling, whitewater skills, and backcountry experience. Premier Wab Kinyu is urging Blood Vein First Nation to reconsider turning licensed moose hunters away at a check stop near the community. Blood Vein set up the check stop last year to stop drugs and alcohol from entering the First Nation, while also raising concerns about declining moose numbers. The Manitoba Wildlife Federation says it has received reports of hunters being turned away again this season. Kinyu says he understands concerns about conservation, but says treaties are about sharing the land, and that the province, indigenous communities, and hunters need to work together. New Statistics Canada wastewater data shows major differences in drug use patterns across Canadian cities. Prince Albert had the highest levels of methamphetamine and cocaine among the eight cities monitored, with Saskatoon and Moncton also showing elevated levels. Halifax had the lowest meth levels but comparatively high cocaine levels, while fentanyl remained much higher in Metro Vancouver than elsewhere. The data is based on drug byproducts found in wastewater from January 2024 to March 2026, and Statistics Canada says it is a useful indicator of drug consumption, though it does not show exactly how many people are using drugs. The father of Ashley Shingoose is urging Manitobans not to forget missing and murdered loved ones. Albert Shingoose spoke Sunday at a Winnipeg police event marking the National Day for Truth and Reconciliation, saying families need to bring their loved ones home. Ashley was one of four women murdered by Jeremy Skibicki in Winnipeg in 2022. A search for her remains at the Brady Road landfill began in December and is still ongoing. The remains of Rebecca Contois, Morgan Harris, and Mercedes Myron have already been found. That's a look at news. Weather is next.
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3: From the CJ Radio Weather Center, here's the forecast for Swan River and Dauphin. Today, mainly sunny, high 19, UV index 3 or moderate. Tonight, partly cloudy, low 7. Tuesday, a mix of sun and cloud. Wind becoming southwest, 30 kilometers per hour early in the afternoon. High 21, UV index 3 or moderate. Tuesday night, clear. Low 8, Wednesday, sunny. High 18, Wednesday night, clear, low, plus 3. Thursday, sunny. High 16, Thursday night, clear, low, plus 2. Friday, sunny. High 18.
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last thing I wanted was to get in a fight in Jackson, Mississippi on a Saturday night, especially when there was three of them and only one of me. But they all started laughing and I felt kind of sick, and I knew I'd better think of something pretty

here to infiltrate the Ku Klux Klan. He was still bent over holding on to his knee, but everybody else was looking and listening to me, and I laid it on thicker and heavier as I went. I said, would you believe this man has gone as far as tearing Wallace stickers off the bumpers of cars, and he voted for George McGovern for president.

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Well, I think I'm gonna reroute my trip. 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

0: From the CJ Radio Weather Center, here's the forecast for Swan River and Dauphin. Today, mainly sunny, high 19, UV index 3 or moderate. Tonight, partly cloudy, low 7. Tuesday, a mix of sun and cloud. Wind becoming southwest, 30 kilometers per hour early in the afternoon. High 21, UV index 3 or moderate. Tuesday night, clear, low 8. Wednesday, sunny. High 18, Wednesday night, clear, low plus 3. Thursday, sunny. High 16. Thursday night, clear, low plus 2. Friday, sunny. High 18.
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0: Swan Valley, the leaves are changing. The mornings are getting cooler and fall is officially here. 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
1: From the national newsroom of CJ Radio, I'm Aiden Sparks. Three Swan River women are facing drug trafficking-related charges after RCMP searched a home on First Street North. Police say the Swan River General Investigation Section executed a warrant around 5:40 p.m. on September 24th as part of a drug trafficking investigation. Officers, with help from Swan River RCMP, seized cocaine, drug paraphernalia, packaging materials, and cash from inside the home. Three women, ages 46, 40, and 26, were arrested and later released on undertakings. Their names cannot be released until charges are sworn. Tributes are being shared after a helicopter crash in Sainte-Brigitte-d'Iberville, Quebec, killed four people. Océane Perrault says she lost her partner Gabriel Jasmine, her mother Chantal Raymond, and her brother Lucas Perrault in the crash. She says the helicopter ride was meant to celebrate her mother's birthday, but ended in tragedy. Jasmine was a radio host and advertising producer at Énergie Sherbrooke. The station has shared condolences with his family, loved ones, and colleagues at Bell Media. Several Western Manitoba mayors are not seeking re-election in the October 28th civic vote. The mayors of Dauphin, Neepawa, Boissevain Morton, and Riverdale have all stepped aside, creating new races or acclamations. Dauphin has a three-way mayoral race, while Neepawa Councillor Daryl Gerard and Riverdale Councillor Ian Dyer have been acclaimed as mayors. Boissevain Morton has a two-person race to replace Judy Swanson. Other contests include Minnedosa, where Mayor Ken Cameron faces a challenger, and Verdun, where Mayor Tina Williams is running against Councillor Bruce Dunning. Tenants from several Winnipeg apartment buildings are calling on Manitoba's Residential Tenancies Branch to freeze disputed rent increases until renters can challenge them. Protesters gathered outside Premier Wab Kinew's constituency office Friday, saying Alberta-based Wingspan Properties has proposed increases ranging from 54 to 125% at eight buildings. Some tenants say the company bought older apartments, made cosmetic changes, and raised rents, pushing out people on fixed incomes. Tenant advocates argue the increases are far above Manitoba's rent guideline and do not reflect justified capital or operating costs. That's a look at news. Weather is next.
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3: From the CJ Radio Weather Center, here's the forecast for Swan River and Dauphin. Tonight, a few clouds, low plus 5. Tuesday, a mix of sun and cloud, wind becoming southwest 30 kilometers per hour in the morning. High 19, UV index 3 or moderate. Tuesday night, a few clouds. Increasing cloudiness before morning, wind southwest 30 kilometers per hour, low plus 5. Wednesday, sunny, high 16. Wednesday night, clear, low plus 3. Thursday, sunny, high 14. Thursday night, clear, low 0. Friday, sunny, high 14. Friday night, cloudy periods, low plus 5.
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0: Let's take a look at some garage sale listings. 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

0: A large basement, garage, and yard sale will be held this Monday, September 28th and Tuesday, September the 29th from 11 a.m. to 5 p.m. at St. Columba Roman Catholic Church at 112 7th Avenue South. 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

0: From the CJ Radio Weather Center, here's the forecast for Swan River and Dauphin. Tonight, a few clouds, low plus 5. Tuesday, a mix of sun and cloud, wind becoming southwest 30 kilometers per hour in the morning. High 19, UV index 3 or moderate. Tuesday night, a few clouds. Increasing cloudiness before morning, wind southwest 30 kilometers per hour, low plus 5. Wednesday, sunny, high 16. Wednesday night, clear, low plus 3. Thursday, sunny, high 14. Thursday night, clear, low 0. Friday, sunny, high 14. Friday night, cloudy periods, low plus 5.
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1: From the national newsroom of CJ Radio, I'm Aiden Sparks. No one was hurt after a fire in a downtown Winnipeg high-rise Saturday evening. The Winnipeg Fire and Paramedic Service says crews were called to the 100 block of Smith Street just before 8:30 p.m. after a fire started in one suite. Officials say it appears to have been caused by inattentive cooking. Some residents evacuated while others stayed in their suites. Firefighters had the fire under control before 9 p.m., and most residents were allowed back after smoke was cleared from the building. New Statistics Canada wastewater data shows major differences in drug use patterns across Canadian cities. Prince Albert had the highest levels of methamphetamine and cocaine among the eight cities monitored, with Saskatoon and Moncton also showing elevated levels. Halifax had the lowest meth levels but comparatively high cocaine levels, while fentanyl remained much higher in Metro Vancouver than elsewhere. The data is based on drug byproducts found in wastewater from January 2024 to March 2026, and Statistics Canada says it is a useful indicator of drug consumption, though it does not show exactly how many people are using drugs. Three Swan River women are facing drug trafficking-related charges after RCMP searched a home on First Street North. Police say the Swan River General Investigation Section executed a warrant around 5:40 p.m. on September 24th as part of a drug trafficking investigation. Officers, with help from Swan River RCMP, seized cocaine, drug paraphernalia, packaging materials, and cash from inside the home. Three women, ages 46, 40, and 26, were arrested and later released on undertakings. Their names cannot be released until charges are sworn. U.S. President Donald Trump has rejected Iran's proposal to reopen the Strait of Hormuz within a week if Washington meets several conditions. Iran offered to reopen the key shipping route and resume nuclear talks if the U.S. lifts its naval blockade of Iranian ports, waives sanctions on Iranian oil sales, and supports a ceasefire that would include Lebanon. Trump said the offer was not acceptable, while still saying he would like to make a deal. The strait has seen sharply reduced ship traffic since Iran effectively closed it after U.S. and Israeli attacks in February. That's a look at news. Weather is next.
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3: From the CJ Radio Weather Center, here's the forecast for Swan River and Dauphin. Tonight, a few clouds, low plus 5. Tuesday, a mix of sun and cloud, wind becoming southwest 30 kilometers per hour in the morning. High 19, UV index 3 or moderate. Tuesday night, a few clouds. Increasing cloudiness before morning. Wind southwest 30 kilometers per hour, low plus 5. Wednesday sunny, high 16. Wednesday night clear, low plus 3. Thursday sunny, high 14. Thursday night clear, low 0. Friday sunny, high 14. Friday night, cloudy periods, low plus 5.
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1: I might get drunk and rob a bank. 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

0: From the CJ Radio Weather Center, here's the forecast for Swan River and Dauphin. Tonight, a few clouds, low plus 5. Tuesday, a mix of sun and cloud, wind becoming southwest 30 kilometers per hour in the morning. High 19, UV index 3 or moderate. Tuesday night, a few clouds. Increasing cloudiness before morning, wind southwest 30 kilometers per hour, low plus 5. Wednesday, sunny, high 16. Wednesday night, clear, low plus 3. Thursday, sunny, high 14. Thursday night, clear, low 0. Friday, sunny, high 14. Friday night, cloudy periods, low plus 5.
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1: From the national newsroom of CJ Radio, I'm Aiden Sparks. A former Driscoll's food safety manager says he raised concerns about pesticide safety and overapplication on berries sold in Canada. Brian Harada, who oversaw food safety and regulatory compliance for the U.S. and Canada, says he reported problems to supervisors starting in 2022 and later filed a lawsuit alleging unlawful retaliation. The Canadian Food Inspection Agency confirmed it inspected Driscoll's berries sold in Canadian grocery stores between 2022 and 2024 and found some chemical levels above Canada's legal limit. CFIA says those cases did not lead to recalls. Three Swan River women are facing drug trafficking-related charges after RCMP searched a home on First Street North. Police say the Swan River General Investigation Section executed a warrant around 5:40 p.m. on September 24th as part of a drug trafficking investigation. Officers, with help from Swan River RCMP, seized cocaine, drug paraphernalia, packaging materials, and cash from inside the home. Three women, ages 46, 40, and 26, were arrested and later released on undertakings. Their names cannot be released until charges are sworn. Premier Wab Kinyu is urging Bloodvane First Nation to reconsider turning licensed moose hunters away at a check stop near the community. Bloodvane set up the check stop last year to stop drugs and alcohol from entering the First Nation, while also raising concerns about declining moose numbers. The Manitoba Wildlife Federation says it has received reports of hunters being turned away again this season. Kinyu says he understands concerns about conservation, but says treaties are about sharing the land, and that the province, indigenous communities, and hunters need to work together. Saskatchewan-based Canpotex is investing $500 million to refurbish and replace equipment at Neptune Bulk Terminals at the Port of Vancouver. Canpotex ships Saskatchewan potash around the world, including production from Mosaic and Nutrien. The company says the port project will strengthen the supply chain and allow Saskatchewan potash to keep moving through Vancouver for decades. Premier Scott Moe says the investment will support jobs and economic growth while helping Saskatchewan maintain its position as a major global potash producer. That's a look at news. Weather is next.
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3: From the CJ Radio Weather Center, here's the forecast for Swan River and Dauphin. Tonight, a few clouds, low plus 5. Tuesday, a mix of sun and cloud. Wind becoming southwest, 30 kilometers per hour in the morning. High 19, UV index 3 or moderate. Tuesday night, a few clouds. Increasing cloudiness before morning. Wind southwest, 30 kilometers per hour. Low plus 5. Wednesday, sunny. High 16. Wednesday night, clear. Low plus 3. Thursday, sunny. High 14. Thursday night, clear. Low 0. Friday, sunny. High 14. Friday night, cloudy periods. Low plus 5.
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0: From the CJ Radio Weather Center, here's the forecast for Swan River and Dauphin. Tonight, a few clouds, low plus 5. Tuesday, a mix of sun and cloud. Wind becoming southwest, 30 kilometers per hour in the morning. High 19, UV index 3 or moderate. Tuesday night, a few clouds. Increasing cloudiness before morning. Wind southwest, 30 kilometers per hour. Low plus 5. Wednesday, sunny. High 16. Wednesday night, clear, low plus 3. Thursday, sunny, high 14. Thursday night, clear, low 0. Friday, sunny, high 14. Friday night, cloudy periods, low plus 5.
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